0: Survivors. North Melbourne have a new coach, but more important than that, let's get you some show tickets.
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0: 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The prize could be a VIP pass. 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Might be a bath mat that came up yesterday with Tim and Dave. But all's well that ends well, right? 52232955. 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
2: Linda Norlane, g'day.
3: I'm just being up for the show tickets, hopefully.
2: Yeah, what's so cool about the show?
3: We take the grandkids over there. We just make it a big family occasion every year and try and go all 4 days.
2: All 4 days, nice. Just soak it all up.
3: Yep.
2: Yeah, all right. There's a lot of vibes to get in, and let's make sure you can get as many as possible, all right? Which dart would you like me to throw? We have red-coloured ones and blue-coloured ones.
3: We'll go for a blue one.
2: All right. Let's go. Let's find something awesome. All right, I'll go run and see what that is. We have two family passes.
3: Oh, that's awesome.
2: Nice. That covers...
3: That's fantastic. That would cover a lot of the kids and grandkids.
2: Yeah, that's it. Get them all in one day or split it over two. All good. Go for your life.
3: Beautiful. That's the end. More money for
2: showbags
3: and the kids now.
2: Yeah, that's it. Linda's organised her next week with the grandkids. The Royal Geelong Show is fun for the whole family, October 15 to 18. We'll punch more darts after one, the Savo, at K-Rock 955.
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It's another local artist from Geelong and the Surf Coast, Scarlett Do Better, and that song 333, another example of K-Rock playing local artists. 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
3: A shower or two this afternoon, broadcasting on Wadawurrung Country. Hi, I'm Rebecca McDonald. A soldier has died during a training exercise southeast of Darwin. Five others were injured in the incident at the Mount Dundee training area last night. Geelong soldier Jason Challis was killed during a live fire exercise at the ground in 2017. Police believe a missing 15-year-old may be travelling to or already in the Ocean Grove area. Summer last seen leaving a home yesterday in Sebastopol. She might have used public transport. Anyone with information is being urged to call police. The Coalition is expected to cut migration to 100,000 people in the first year if it wins the next federal election. The Opposition's due to release details today, and Shadow Treasurer Tim Wilson says migration numbers need to come down.
4: Because the sole purpose of a migration program is to advance Australia's national interest. But in doing so, we have to make sure we get the labour that farmers need. We need to make sure that we get the skills to build more houses that Australians need.
3: No financial lifeline for Andrew Mountbatten-Windsor from Buckingham Palace. King Charles has ruled out funding his brother's legal challenge against police following his arrest earlier this year. And no changes for a popular Pakington Street eatery despite changing hands. The Pakington Pantry's now been sold by the long-time owners of 13 years.
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3: Just one coaching spot to fill for season 2027. The Roos have announced Fremantle assistant Jamie Graham as its new senior coach. That leaves just the Lions to find a replacement for Chris Fagan, with Cats assistant Nathan Buckley reportedly a contender. And the Cats are still aiming to pinch Jordan Ridley. They've reportedly upped their offer for the Bomber, a future first-round pick, as well as a later future pick. With Cats footy boss Andrew Mackey telling AFL.com.au, Jack Bowes looking to go to Essendon could also be a factor.
5: 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So maybe it can all be tied up in there. We'll catch up with the Bombers later on today and see if we can progress those discussions.
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3: A shower or two this afternoon. Tomorrow, partly cloudy and 15. Right now it is 15. And you're up to date here on K-Rock with Tim and Davo driving you home from 3.
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12: You want to hear a niche, sometimes forgotten Savage Garden song? They're coming up soon. Queenscliff Cooters fans intimately tied with Savage Garden now, so shout out to you. We will hear the best ensemble cast for a song from the Naughties from Moulin Rouge coming up in here as well. Let your child story begin. The Story House Early Learning. And speaking of film songs, from Twilight, how good is this? Paramore, Decode, K-Rock.

brutal, isn't it? Savage. Just get out. And that's what we're saying to the Naughties at Noon, because it's completed for another day. Back again same time tomorrow. Let your child story begin with Story House Early Learning. Anything happened with trades yet? Yeah, nah. Nothing's going on there.

0: you go. And North Melbourne have the AFL senior coach that nearly got the Carlton one, nearly got the Essendon one, been hanging around for a while, and of course nearly got a Freo premiership this year by about 4 minutes. But Jamie Graham's going to be a shin boner.
1: Jamie, congratulations and welcome to North Melbourne. How are you feeling to have been named our new senior coach?
2: Extremely excited, humbled. Can't thank Jen, Todd and the board for backing me in and giving me this opportunity. I'm really looking forward to getting started. I feel like it's a perfect fit.
0: It's another job that Nathan Buckley didn't get, but maybe he's interested in the Brisbane one now. Like, all these new jobs keep popping up. 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
4: Skims is Kim Kardashian's shapewear. 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

0: fun. 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Maybe that advice should go to Loggy and her partner who does not know a common household product and the correct name. This blew my mind.
1: I got a message and he said, yeah, can you please, you know, bring home some kitchen paper? I'm like, yep, no worries, all good.
2: Kitchen paper is what everybody else in the world calls baking paper, yeah? Is that what you're talking about?
1: So this is the thing, right? I came home and I said, here, and I presented him with baking paper.
2: Yeah, because that's the only paper I can think of that you use in the kitchen.
1: Yeah. And he said,
2: kitchen paper.
1: No.
2: Oh, paper towel.
1: He wanted paper towel.
2: Oh, you idiot.
1: No, because you're exactly the same as me.
2: No, not you. I'm saying him, the idiot.
1: Yes.
2: Call it what it's called.
1: Yes.
0: I love little stories like that. He's got a lot to work on. More on that up late from 6 tonight. Tom and Loggy back tomorrow morning from 6. 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
3: and Dave. 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By the way, didn't realise Daddy Dom, 6'3", brother. Like, I mean...
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3: 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He's 34. I've checked. That it's okay for me to say this about him.
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10: A shower or two this afternoon. Hey, it's Rebecca in the newsroom. The Defence Force is investigating the death of a soldier during a training exercise south of Darwin. Five others were injured last night, with the next of kin notified. It comes after Geelong soldier Jason Challis died at the same training ground during a live fire exercise in 2017. Investigations are continuing into the shooting death of a horse in Lovely Banks. Dane was last seen alive in a paddock off Anarchy Road on September 16, but was found the next day collapsed. Police appealing for public help. A coalition MP says the party's migration policy will be carefully targeted. The opposition's preparing to release its planned immigration plan, expected to prioritise visa applicants with skills. The party plans to slash migration to around a third of its current intake. Liberal MP Andrew Wallace telling Nine he believes they can get the balance right.
11: Can't just slash immigration altogether. We've got to ensure that our farmers and our key industries have the right skills to be able to keep the country moving.
10: A Russian lab worker at a plague research institute has died after falling ill. Authorities say the 28-year-old's death is from pneumonia of an unknown origin, with 200 of her fellow workers now in quarantine. And Geelong Mayor Stretch Contell has praised the community for braving the rain to mark an important milestone. People coming out in droves on Saturday to mark 175 years of Geelong's Botanic Gardens.
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10: The trade period continues with Geelong making a play for Essendon's Jordan Ridley. The Cats offering Jack Bowes a future first and another later future pick. Meantime, North Melbourne has confirmed Jamie Graham will be the club's new senior men's coach. And Geelong's Ollie Peake is back home after playing the one-day cricket series in Zimbabwe and South Africa. The 20-year-old says it was an awesome experience playing alongside some of his heroes.
12: It's definitely good to be back home, but yeah, I had a great time away. Sort of started to feel a bit more a part of it in the Aussie setup, and it was good to contribute in a couple of games and get a few wins as well, so had a great time.
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10: A shower or two this afternoon. Tomorrow, partly cloudy and 15. Right now it is 15. 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
0: 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Let's go.

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2: We're going to Benno. G'day, Jesse.
3: Hi, Chris. I was just hoping to throw a dart.
2: Oh, yes. You are in luck. The dart thrower is here. Ooh. And we are all set.
3: Thank you.
2: All right. Who's going to go along with the show?
3: The family. We won some tickets last year and we had an amazing time. So nice. We'd love to go again.
2: Let's give it another crack. Red dart or blue dart is the question.
3: Let's go red.
2: All right. Let's go. Bang.

0: Let's get that. What is that? You have got two family passes.
1: Oh, amazing. Thank you so much. That's awesome.
0: You're all set.
1: Thanks.
0: Jesse at Bano's off to the show, and your opportunity's coming up with Tim and Davo after three. 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
2: 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The Joker. 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

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How good. Bit of dubstep never goes astray at a time like this. Nero and Promises for X-Peng Geelong. A few more of those all scattered throughout the week. Help us get pumped up for the new time zone that we've found ourselves in. Taylor Swift now, K-Rock 955.

0: And new music from Chrissy Amphlett. That is Sometimes, K-Rock 955. Big Hit Energy for Geelong on the Surf Coast. It's beautiful to hear. Now, Dave-O, ready to drive us home this afternoon from 3. What are you and Tim have cooking?
1: Oh, mate, we've got plenty cooking on the stove, brother. But we have Nina Morrison, co-captain of the Geelong Cats, AFLW. She's coming in to have a chat about, obviously, Pride Round this weekend. And the Geelong Cats, they're 7 wins in
0: they're
1: a row
0: right
1: now.
0: They're going for 8, yes.
1: Oh, it's
0: amazing.
1: Incredible. I mean, you know, obviously, I got the Geelong Cats Premier tattoo.
0: It's still alive. Mate, I think each of us make ourselves available, go down and see the Cats and the Giants this Saturday afternoon.
1: Yeah, it's going to be a ripper, GMHBA Stadium. We also have Carpool Karaoke kicking off as well, which is going to be a lot of fun. 2 songs, bumper to bumper. We are going to absolutely love it this arvo.
0: All right, let's go. Bring it on. Tim and Davo driving us home. Thanks to the Ponds. Get along to the Ponds for a great night out with friends.
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7: A shower or two this afternoon. Hey, it's Rebecca in the newsroom. NT Chief Minister Leah Finocchiaro says the death of a soldier during a training exercise is a tragedy. It's believed the man in his 20s was killed in a rollover at the ground southeast of Darwin last night.
8: Our focus and priority has been on supporting the injured, and our thoughts and prayers are with the family of the young man who's lost his life in this tragic event.
7: Five others were injured. A final minor flood warning's been issued for the Barwon River in Valley. Authorities say the river at Ricketts Marsh has dropped to 1.59 metres, which is below the minor flood level. However, a minor flood warning is in place for the river downstream of Inverleigh, with minor flooding possible in Geelong tonight. And authorities are checking potential cliff instability around Southside Beach near Bells. They say beach access to a section of Jarrahside is temporarily closed while assessments are carried out. Locals and visitors urge to follow the signs. A jerrycan's been found at the scene of a beauty salon fire in Bundoora. No one was inside the property this morning. Police are also investigating an arson attack overnight at Keilor, where a car was torched, the offenders fleeing the scene. And still no definitive list of what sports will be played at the 2032 Olympics and Paralympics in Brisbane. The International Olympic Committee is still deciding what events will be featured. The current list of 32 sports for LA is due to also be slashed.
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7: North Melbourne's new coach says he'll build the club around strong relationships and a clear process. Jamie Graham has signed a three-year deal, saying while there's plenty of talent, there's also work to be done.
9: Success isn't linear. There'll be some new things that I've got philosophies on and we'll try and implement, and it might be clunky a bit early days, but I'm sure and I'm confident that the people that we have in the room, the players that we got and my philosophies will head in the right direction.
7: And the opening Sheffield Shield match gets underway tomorrow at Melbourne's Junction Oval. Victoria's named its squad, including Geelong's Ollie Peake, the Vics taking on South Australia.
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6: K-Rock weather.
7: A shower or two this afternoon. Tomorrow, partly cloudy and 15. Right now on the coast, it's 17. And you're up to date here on K-Rock. 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
0: Nothing says spring has arrived quite like daylight savings. But at K-Rock, we're taking things up a notch with daylight ravings. Thanks to XPeng Geelong, the future of electric vehicles has arrived.

let's get the party started. 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That's when I knew that your heart was starring. 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

0: 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Right. No diggity, no doubt. Yeah. Black Street Productions. We out, we out. Right. We out, we out.
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12: Good afternoon. A slow run on Shannon Ave in Geelong West, just heading northbound after the Hamilton Highway. Otherwise in town, it's still banged up on Rari Street heading eastbound. Your run out of Melbourne, you're looking good on the Westgate Freeway, and the same goes for the Princes Freeway. 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More traffic for the drive home, keep it K-Rock.
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0: A shower or two this afternoon. Hey, it's Rebecca in the newsroom. Six people have been arrested following a police chase in Melbourne's east. Two vehicles were allegedly stolen early this morning, with one of the vehicles spotted being driven erratically on East Link. It was later intercepted in Chadstone just after midday, with six occupants arrested, causing part of the Monash Freeway to be closed. A minor flood warning has been issued for the Barwon River downstream of Inverlie. The river was at 1.9 metres at midday in Geelong, but authorities say minor flooding is possible tonight. It may reach 2.3 metres into tomorrow. Veteran Affairs Minister Matt Keogh says the investigation into the death of a soldier south of Darwin must be allowed to take its course. He's offered condolences after the soldier was killed last night during a training exercise while five others were injured. The opposition is planning to slash Australia's migration rate to its lowest level in history if it wins the next federal election. Net overseas migration would be reduced to 100,000 in the first 2 years of government before gradually rising. Nationals leader Matt Canavan says it strikes the right balance for the country and businesses.
14: While we will maintain support for a skill-based visa program which meets the needs of our country and helps businesses produce things and employ other Australians right around Australia.
0: Geelong police are after information on the whereabouts of a missing 15-year-old. Summer was last seen leaving a Sebastopol address yesterday morning. It's thought she may have headed to Ocean Grove using public transport.
11: Get ready. TLC Health Club Wellington opens soon. 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
0: The Roos have formally announced Jamie Graham as its new coach. He's coming to Arden Street from Fremantle, where he was an assistant. Roos president Sonia Hood says he has the resilience to handle the relentless toils of the footy environment. And fresh off the plane from South Africa, Geelong's Ollie Peak has been named in the Victorian squad for the Shield clash against South Australia. The 20-year-old says he's not thinking too much about his future.
15: Trying not to think too far ahead. I'm just trying to purely focus on this week first and foremost and, yeah, continue to grow and get better. And
0: the clash gets underway tomorrow at Junction Oval.
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16: Good afternoon, Liam Robertson from Surfing Victoria here with your afternoon surf report. We've got average waves across the coastline this afternoon. That southwest wind change has come through now, making a real mess of conditions out there. Still got waves in that head-high range, if not the odd bigger one at the exposed locations. The best bet, head to those protected corners where the small clean runners in that waist to chest-high range. As always, if you are going for a surf, surf with a mate and play it safe by the water.
11: 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K-Rock weather.
0: A shower or two this afternoon. Tomorrow, partly cloudy and 15. Right now, it's 17. And it's time for Tim and Davo for your drive home.
11: Get along to the ponds for a great night out with friends. Afternoons belong to Tim and Davo. And, like, you know, everyone else too. 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
13: Good afternoon, wherever you are, across Geelong, the Surf Coast and the Bellarine. We're Tim and Davo back again. Up to no good.
17: Oh, don't be like that. We're going to have a very responsible show.
13: Are you sure?
17: I don't know why that's coming out of my mouth.
13: Yeah, what do you mean?
17: Well, not really. We're going to have a bit of fun this afternoon, so strap yourself in. But You know, there was big news in the Aussie music scene today for the Arias coming up in November.
13: Hit us with it.
17: So it's happening on the 18th of November, which we've spoken about In Sydney. And the hosts have been announced. It's going to be Melanie Bracewell and Tim McDonald.
13: The cheap seat hosts.
17: Yes.
13: Now there's not many hosts left on TV that aren't Tom Gleisner. So it's huge to see, and that'll be fantastic. Arias, I mean, the guy Tim, what's his surname? Sorry,
17: Tim McDonald. I think.
13: Yeah, he's like a comedy writer, so there'll be zingers in there. And then Mel Bracewell, she's a very funny comedian.
17: Oh, they're hilarious.
13: I'm worried the music's going to be lost in the humour of it all, but I'm sure they'll do a bang-up job.
17: No, they certainly will. Melanie came out and joked that the last thing that she had hosted was a raffle for a meat tray. So she's up and about. She's having a good time.
13: Yeah. So you're telling me you and I just missed out?
17: I think so. I mean, I did have a missed call from Sydney, I don't know, yesterday, so maybe that was our big shot.
13: Are you in the are you scared of answering your phone or like calling doctors to make appointments? Is that your energy?
17: No, you have to get on with it. I don't love it, but, I mean, definitely avoid... Oh, actually, that reminds me. I've got a few things.
13: Okay. There you go. Admin reminder of the day. Hey, we're never getting lost in the music here because Carpool Karaoke is back thanks to Geely Geelong. The all-new Starrate EMI is now available at Geely Geelong. After two songs back-to-back, absolute bangers that you can sing it out loud to every afternoon.
17: Now, I've had a little sneak preview. One of them today has really got me up and about. Yep. High even.
13: Yep, absolutely.
17: High on life.
13: Well,
17: it'll make sense later. Yeah, it's fine.
13: We have 30 minutes for you to question that statement, but we're kicking off the show with pie time, baby.
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11: It's Tim and Davo's 3-question quiz.
17: Oh, yeah. I love a pie, mate. Thinking about being high on life, that is pies for you. Yep. And these pies are a 10 out of 10.
19: A triple down is a great move from you, Davo. 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They are in Leopold, Queenscliff, Ocean Grove, South Geelong and Drysdale. 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
17: And look, it's tough. You've got 60 seconds, 3 whole questions. Whoa. And you have to get 2 out of 3 right.
19: Just tricky. Just tricky. But yet someone seems to win it every single time we play. 52-232-955. 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

0: Tampa City, they're self-aware. It is about to go 11 past three. Good afternoon. It's Tim and Davo driving you home and you're on K-Rock.
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0: Thank you for saying their unofficial catchphrase. We love it. They are very awarded. The 2026 Great Aussie Pie Competition. Best Gourmet Game Pie. 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Delicious. We're having some for work tomorrow, and it is for work, you know? Someone's got to do this job.
3: Research.
0: Absolutely. Queenscliff, Leopold, Ocean Grove, South Geelong and Drysdale. The 3-question quiz, though, Davo, be warned if you take on the beast.
3: Yeah, it's tough. I mean, you got 60 seconds, 3 questions. You've got to get 2 out of 3 right, and you're on.
0: Yeah, figure it out. I mean, if you can pass if you have time, but we doubt you'll have it. All right, Melissa in Kerr Lewis. Good afternoon to you. Are you ready to tackle the beast that is the 3-question quiz?
4: I am ready to give it my all.
3: All right, Melissa, the time is going to start after the first question. Let's rip in. What colour do you get when you mix blue and yellow?
4: Green.
3: What is the name of Mickey Mouse's girlfriend?
4: Minnie.
3: Which dinosaur-loving Flintstone said yabba dabba doo?
4: Fred.
0: All right. We had 48 seconds left there. I'm worried that we might have rushed.
3: Yeah, me too. I mean, look, first one you said, what colour do you get when you get blue and yellow mixed together? That's green.
0: It's tough. Colours are tough, man. I get it.
3: Now, what one should we go with next?
0: What about that mouse question?
3: Oh, yeah, the mouse question. What is the name of Mickey Mouse's girlfriend? You said Minnie. We can't be fully sure, but I'm pretty sure it's right. I know he's got an affair with Daffy.
0: Short for meniscus, I understand. But you've already won, but you're showing off now because it was Fred Flintstone who said... Yabba dabba doo! You've got yourself some prize, Melissa! Congratulations!
3: Worthy winner, Melissa. Enjoy those pies, sis.
0: $60 to spend at Rolling Pin Pies and Cakes. Surely Drysdale, that's the one you'll be going to, right?
4: Actually, I'll hit Ocean Grove.
0: Oh,
4: that's where I work.
0: Behave, Melissa, you bad thing. You can't put her in a box. You don't know where she's going to be. Melissa, she's got $60 worth of pies for Rolling Pin Pies and Cakes. Yo, beauty. There we go. How good. It's back tomorrow. This is the best damn day of my life. Sim and Davo, you're okay, Rock.

0: Britney Spears there. Oops, I did it again. It is 3:17. Tim and Davo here to drive you home on K-Rock. Thanks to the Ponds. Get along to the Ponds for a great night out with friends tonight. Palmy night.
1: Mm-hmm.
0: It's like the best night. They have great nights there.
1: It really is. And they do a couple of different palmies you can get there.
0: $22 for a palmy. Can't speak on behalf of La-Di-Darmies. La-Di-Dar-Palmies.
1: Mm-hmm.
0: But, yeah, you're standard, you're stock standard, you're reliable. $22. Schnitzel, $20, mind you.
1: That is such a bargain, mate. Get to the Ponds. Yep. We bloody love them.
0: I have had a win. And it's not often, it's a small win, but you got to take all the wins you can get these days.
1: Yeah.
0: You know, Cozzy Lives, interest rates from what I've been told, I don't own, but everyone I know that does seems to just all pretty much be in agreement that whatever happened last week's not great.
1: Yeah.
0: And then inflation, something happened with inflation. Again, don't ask me. Because it doesn't affect me that I'm aware of.
1: Look, all I know is I've got no money.
0: Yeah.
1: You know?
0: So we're all in the same boat together. But you got to take the wins when they come through. Now, my name is Tim.
1: Mm-hmm.
0: You know? What would you, what do you call me? Like, is it for the, besides Tim, anything else that you're rocking with?
1: Well, I mean, obviously there's a few I can't say on air, but obviously Timmy's fun. Timmy's a bit of fun.
0: Yep.
1: Two Donut Tim.
0: TDT.
1: TDT. TDT. yeah, like I said, there's other ones that just, yeah, probably aren't appropriate.
0: You've never hit me with a Timothy, which
1: no.
0: I don't think anyone in my family, even though that is my legal government name, I don't think even anyone in the family has been hitting me with a Timothy, not even the grandparents. Honestly, I think on some legal documents, I might just genuinely be Tim now mm-hmm. because I've just dropped the offie. But I, when I moved to Geelong just over 4 years ago, in the group of friends that just happened to, like, that I...
1: You fell into?
0: Fell into. I was the only Tim. And that happens a lot in my life because Tim's a pretty stock standard name from the 80s and 90s, but it's not like a Lauren or a, like a Sarah or a mm-hmm. Matthew or a or like a James. Like,
1: yes.
0: They're just absolutely... 30-year-olds have got those names everywhere, right?
1: Mm-hmm.
0: But when I encounter another Tim in my life, it's like, well, hey, there you go. I see you, other Tim. This is fun. And another Tim entered the friendship group. And I, like, externally, fine. Internally, oh, no. Oh, no, this is not good.
1: Well, isn't this where you started getting the nickname Radio Tim?
0: Well, I asked for that to go away. I said to my wife, I was like, can you chat to your mates and just say, drop that? Tim doesn't want that. rocking around. Now, but I know that you've dealt with Lauren's in your life, because if you didn't know, Davo's name is Lauren.
1: Mm-hmm.
0: And one of the reasons that Davo really was like set in stone for you was when you worked at the travel agency, right?
1: Yeah, as an adult. So there was four of us in one shop and three of us were named Lauren.
0: Yeah.
1: All around the same age. So we all started going by our surnames, which then none of us ended up being Lauren.
0: So, okay, that's what I was always curious about. I was like, because do you think the highest honour would go to the person that gets to keep the name? And then if you became Davo and the other person became Pugs, it's like then other Lauren's like, yeah, I'm Lauren.
1: No, so we all went Taylor, Pugs and Davo. So we were just a motley crew of some weird units, you know?
0: So this other Tim and I, we catch up pretty much every week and I call him Tim. My wife and son, it's Tim, it's Tim, it's Tim. And then I've noticed, because I was worried that I'd get the name change. I've noticed he's started to get called Timmy. Even though he goes by Tim, but in this friendship circle, he's Timmy. And it's a huge win because often we all feel that we are, when we compare ourselves to others, immediately we put ourselves below that person, right? And I was like, I'm going to become Timmy.
1: So you're feeling quite good that you've got the highest honour of

0: course.
1: And now he's, well, the group's decided that it, they were like, oh, go see Timmy, go do the, what's Timmy up to? And I was,
0: I don't, beautiful. You know, I don't want to take the win away from you. Like, I don't want to. But the other thing that could be considered in this situation is that, yes, he's Timmy and you're Tim. Like, maybe there's more of an affection for Timmy because they're like, oh, Timmy. Like, you know, when I only call you Timmy when I'm being like, nice. Like, oh,
1: when
0: Timmy.
1: You want something.
0: I'm being nice.
1: So I'm not going to see it like that.
0: Okay,
1: I'm going to take my win.
0: Okay.
1: The original, the best. Not taking anything else away from Timmy. We love him, but he's no Tim.
2: Let's go.

0: BB Rexa their new religion. It is 3:27. Tim and Dave here to drive you home. You're on K-Rock with us.
1: The limited edition Amarok Dark Label has arrived at Rex Garrel Volkswagen. The rag from krock.com.au. The latest news. The latest fashion. This is what's trending.
2: I love reality TV.
0: It is that time of year in the seasonal change. We are now in the middle month of spring and something is coming out of their cave doing just fine. It's happening in Sydney, Melbourne, parts of Geelong. The Bogong Moth Plague.
3: Oh no, not the moths.
0: Yes,
3: what's happening?
0: Big moths everywhere. A few videos of people walking along the beach in Sydney in particular, and there's so many. They're actually all dead, washed up on the beach. It looks like seaweed, but
3: wow.
0: It is literally thousands and thousands of Bogong moths.
3: Okay, you're going to have to talk me through this. Obviously, originally from South Australia, I've been living in Darwin.
0: The big ones.
3: Okay.
0: The big moths that, think 250 cent coins.
3: Nah, that's too big.
0: But now, we had one. And I hate to throw around.
3: I mean, you did just outstretch both of your arms saying the biggest. I was expecting like a pony size moth.
0: No, they're big. Like maybe like while I'm chatting, have a look on your computer.
3: Yeah.
0: But my wife and I the other night, she was in bed. She hates moth. One of those people that just like freaks out, acts as if there's a snake inside when she sees a moth.
3: Yeah.
0: And she was like, you're going to need to get it out. And I was like, okay. So eventually tracked it down, grabbed it in my hand because I was like, well, I've got it now. What do you want? She's like, just take it out. Just take it out. So I went to the bathroom to let it out of the window. And when I opened my hand, it just flew back into the bedroom. And one of the best moments of my life, my wife held up the sheets like a cartoon and went, ah! But it was real. But it was real. And people that don't like moths, for some reason, really don't mind. Like, to me, if I can touch you and your body disintegrates, you're not a worthy animal, you know? I don't have to worry about, I feel bad for killing an animal. It's like if you landed too hard on a branch, you'd break in half.
3: Okay, so these moths, obviously they're not going to bite you. They're not nippy. They're not anything like that. They're just concerning and they're flapping around your face.
0: Well, my wife is convinced that like it'll take a T-shirt in an eye.
3: Like they eat your best clothes. Oh, yeah. My gosh. Lock them up, ladies and gentlemen.
0: I have been missing a T-shirt and my wife is pretty damn certain that the moths got to it and just feasted these Bogong moths. But no, their bodies are structurally not correct. So if you sneeze on one, it will break into 50 million pieces. But they're everywhere and Geelong is no different. There is a lot of Bogong moths out there right now.
3: All right, so keep your eyes peeled. The moth season is arrived. They're going to be rising up and eating our shirts.
0: Yes, if you see people walking down Warm Ponds, Moorabool Street, shirtless, assume the moths got to them.
3: Do you think the moths know that we talk about them like this?
0: Well, they got those big antennas on their heads, so, you know, they're locking into 955.
3: I'm wondering whether, if they're around everywhere, whether we can get an interview with a moth this week.
0: Okay, there's a big chance. I know a guy. I know a moth, so we'll lock it in. Tomorrow, on the show, an interview with one of those big-ass moths. You want to see it? krock.com.au.
1: 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K-Rock Traffic.
4: Good afternoon. It's a slow run in town on Latrobe Terrace, just heading southbound approaching Warrie Street. Otherwise, having a look over in Grovedale, it's busy on Torquay Road heading northbound after Pioneer Road. Otherwise, your run out of Melbourne, you're looking good on the Westgate Freeway. The Princess Freeway is starting to slow from the Westgate through to the Point Cook Bend. 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
3: Now, this is so much fun. 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
0: Less yap, yap, yap, and more whap, whap, whap.
3: No,
0: sorry.
3: I don't reckon. Maybe more clap.
0: Vocal claps. So let's rip in on the other side of Carpool Karaoke as well. Nina Morrison, co-captain of Cats AFLW. So we are going to have a boogie on the way there.
3: So obviously I said something a little bit crass at the start of the show. Said yes. I was feeling high on life.
0: Yes.
3: Because of Carpool Karaoke that's coming up. Well, it'll all make sense right now.
0: Yes, you're feeling higher with Creed. Let's rip in. Sing it out. It is Carpool Karaoke. Thanks to Geely Geelong. 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

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On a train.

0: Lefty there with Boston. It is Sib and Davo here to drive you home on K-Rock. Thanks to the Ponds. Get along to the Ponds for a great night out with friends. We're loving carpool karaoke back on your radio as well, Davo.
1: So much fun.
0: We're also loving footy here in Geelong, and the Cats AFLW side, they are flying season 2026.
1: What a season. 7 wins, mate.
0: Yep, in a row. How good. Joining us now in studio, one of the co-captains of the club. It's been a while. Nina Morrison, good afternoon.
2: Thanks for having me in.
0: It is so good to have you in here. We are going to talk about footy in a moment because there's something very important going on this weekend here at GMHBA Stadium. But been given the inside word that you're currently a renovating superstar. And before we talk about footy, apparently your life has been taken over by renovations on your house. Can we please talk about it?
2: We can. Yeah, hopefully it's done soon. Or I know it's been a bit of a hectic couple of months, but we're getting closer to the end of sort of part one of it. So, yeah, basically put in an ensuite walk-in robe to our bedroom. So it has been really nice to have that functional space up and going, but still a little bit, some pieces we need to get done with the bedroom to finish it off.
1: Do we think we could see you on the block in 2027?
0: Yeah.
2: We actually have been watching The Block for the first time. And, yeah, my partner and I have been loving it. Like, we're just, yeah, absolutely frothing at the moment. And lots of people have said, oh, you should go on The Block, you should go on The Block. I thought, it's probably a bit of a stretch from what we're doing at the moment. But, yeah, it's really cool, really cool show. So keep an eye out in the future.
0: For context, like, is this something brand new for you and your partner renovating the house? Have you just gone, you know what? Let's try this. We have no experience, and let's try and be that couple that renovates.
2: Yeah, I think we've tricked a lot of people as well. Like, we're not doing all of it. I think that people have like looked at what we've done and think that we're doing a good chunk of it, but we're definitely working with the builders. So all like the main stuff they've sort of gotten after, but then we did do most of the robe space, and we're doing our bedroom at the moment, putting some wall paneling up and building a bedhead and that sort of thing. So we're doing bits and pieces, but definitely not all of it. But yeah, my partner is very much the sort of person that's like, oh yeah, we can just do that. And so I'll let her take the charge a bit. But she's like, yeah, just give everything a crack and can't be that hard.
1: Oh mate, I'm the least handy person there is going. So well done. Site congratulations.
0: Yeah. Is it something like, have you got any of your teammates on the tools to help, like, you know, those big days where it's like, all right guys, we're doing landscaping.
1: Working bee.
0: Working bee. We need wheelbarrows, and I need 5 people between 4 and 6 on an afternoon.
1: 5 cats.
0: Yeah, 5 cats. Have they been involved, your teammates?
2: Our housemate, Jazz Stewart, is actually a carpenter. So that has been extremely handy because she's also got all the tools, which makes the world of difference because I think that, yeah, you can sort of think that you can do it and have a crack, but if you haven't got any of the tools, then you're in real strife. So it's been very handy that she's been around to sort of give us some direction and some tools.
0: Well, there we go. You never know. Once Nina Morrison finishes her playing career, I might see her on the block.
1: on the side.
0: On the tools.
2: Keep an eye out.
0: But Needs, we're so grateful that you are in here. Before we get into this weekend, what a season you're having. 7 wins in a row after that loss in round 1 against North Melbourne. Just flying. Can you talk to us about how the feeling is at the moment at the club?
2: Yeah, it's super exciting. I think that we're obviously in a really good spot and the best position we've ever been in as a program. So, to have a month left of footy and still feel like we've got a lot to work on is really exciting given the position that we're in with so many wins on the board. So I think that that's been kind of the feeling amongst the group over the last couple of months is that, we're really happy with the fact that we're getting wins, but we also are conscious that we've got heaps that we can still improve on and sort of strive for a bit more consistency. So it feels like we're coming in week to week with a drive to keep on getting better, which I think is leading us in really good stead.
1: I mean, I'm an awful winner if I'm completely honest. Like, do you guys sit around and talk about this winning streak just a little bit, or is it sort of one game at a time situation?
2: Yeah, not too much, to be honest. And I think that Mick's pretty good at driving that from the top, and all our assistant coaches as well are very level-headed. So, yeah, it's certainly something that we're not getting too carried away with, and we definitely know that given where we finished last year, we've probably got a bit of an easier draw as well. So it's really important to keep on capitalising on games where we can and keep on winning.
0: Nina Morrison from the Cats sticking around to chat more things about the AFLW. 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New York

0: Olivia Rodrigo there with Stupid Song. It is Tim and Avo here to drive you home. You're on K-Rock with us here this afternoon.
1: This weekend it's the AFLW Pride Round, and down at GMHBA Stadium it's the Cats taking on GWS.
0: Still joined in the studio by Cats co-captain Nina Morrison ahead of Pride Round here in Geelong this Saturday at GMHBA Stadium. Now, Nina, just before you mentioned your coach Mick Stanier, and Davo and I, we are fascinated by this man.
1: Oh, yeah.
0: Each and every week your teammates come in here and they just talk about how great Mick Stanier is, and we're worried that he's an awful bloke because everyone keeps talking about how nice he is. But the change seems significant from Dan Lowther, and everyone loved Dan. Like, Dan Lowther was a great guy, great coach, but obviously there's calls for different times and different people in those positions. Like, can you speak on what Mick's brought that you feel is a noticeable change at the club?
2: Yeah, for sure. I think, as you said, like, it's important to just keep evolving and bringing new people into the program. And I think that Mick's just brought such a fabulous energy, and I think that he really understands people. And I feel like that ability to kind of get the best out of everyone has probably been an emphasis. And that, I think, sits alongside the other assistant coaches that we've got. Like alongside Mick coming into the program, we've also had a massive uplift in the availability and resourcing of our assistant coaches. And I think that that ability to support head coach and share the load a bit more has meant that you get more development of more players across your list, just because you have those increased touch points to every player. So I think that, yeah, the increased resourcing and then just the ability to understand people and what's going to drive people and get the best out of them, and then, as I said, stay level-headed and continually strive for greater things, I think is what Mick's bringing at the moment.
0: I mean, we're loving the change because it's from an outsider's perspective. It is awesome. And Dave and I, we've been talking. We're so excited about this Saturday, and I know you must be as well. And you've brought in something very special. Is this your playing Guernsey for this Saturday?
2: This is, yeah. This is our Pride Guernsey for this year, which was designed by Renee, one of the staff members of the club. And it's, yeah, just a really cool celebration this round to celebrate Pride, and I guess just a space where everyone can feel safe and welcome and able to embrace their true selves. So, yeah, I think it's a great initiative that AFLW has always championed the Pride community, and I think, yeah, another great opportunity this weekend to pull on a really cool jumper and go out and celebrate that.
1: Yeah, what do you love about this year's design? I mean, it's so colourful, it's beautiful.
2: Yeah, it's really cool. I think that the club's always done it well of being able to sort of incorporate the natural, the original sort of hoops design, and then being able to bring Pride into that. I think that you can get some jumpers that sort of go away from what your traditional jumper looks like, and I think it's really cool that we've been able to sort of keep the design of the hoops, but then sort of wove Pride into that. That's not a word, but...
1: No, it works.
0: Yeah, it works. And we know on the Cat store as well, or if you go into the game, there's a dark strip and a light strip as well that people can check out. We'll chuck up a photo and a little video on our socials at K-Rock Geelong once you're out of here. Now, I feel like the partnership that you have with the Giants in Pride Round is something that's really special, and it's great seeing two teams come together the last few years to celebrate Pride Round and the game against each other. Can you speak on Pride Round and, like, the significance for yourself and for your teammates? And especially, I imagine you have teammates that this is something quite significant for them, that they feel quite strongly about to be seen, to feel included, and to feel those voices.
2: Yeah, absolutely. I think, as I said, like, the AFLW community was kind of built around this queer space, and I think that those people have had such enormous impact on making the AFLW the game that it is today. And so to go out on the weekend, I think it's just a really great opportunity to recognise, you know, all people have a place in our game, and that everyone should have the right to feel safe, both at sport, at home, wherever they sort of are. So if we can wear the rainbow colours and sort of champion that feeling of inclusivity and visibility, and just really encourage a space where everyone can feel welcome and able to be themselves, and that's a pretty cool platform to have.
0: Well, we are stoked that you've come in here. We'll chuck that photo up on our socials at K-Rock Geelong. But co-captain of the club, Nina Morrison, best of luck for this weekend's game against the Giants.
2: Unreal. Thanks, guys.
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11: Good afternoon. Still a slow run in Grovedale on Colac Road just heading northbound. Otherwise, it's busy in Geelong West on Hamilton Highway just eastbound after Shannon Ave. Your run out of Melbourne, the Westgate Freeway, still looking nice and clear. As for the Princess Freeway, it has delays just before Corroy Creek Road. 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
1: shower or two this afternoon. Hey, it's Rebecca in the newsroom. A woman's been stabbed by a stranger on a tram in South Melbourne. The 51-year-old was stabbed in the neck around midday with the offender taking off. The victim was taken to the Alfred Hospital with the 37-year-old man later arrested. Investigations are continuing into the shooting death of a horse in Lovely Banks. Dane was last seen alive in a paddock off Anarchy Road on September 16, but was found collapsed the next day. Police asking anyone with information to come forward. Six people have been arrested over an aggravated burglary in Brighton and police chase across Melbourne. The chase ended at Chadstone early this afternoon, shutting down part of the Monash Freeway. A training exercise southeast of Darwin has left an army soldier dead and five others injured. It happened yesterday, NT Chief Minister Leah Finocchiaro saying their thoughts are with the victim and their families.
13: The Northern Territory supported two injured evacuations by helicopter to Royal Darwin Hospital at about 7:30 last night and another three by plane at about 9:30 last night.
1: Geelong soldier Jason Challis was killed during a live fire exercise at the same site back in 2017. And comedian Judith Lucy has revealed she has breast cancer. She's taken to social media saying she'll have surgery next week, while also urging women to keep up with the mammograms.
0: Tyre Power. 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
1: Just one coaching spot to fill for season 2027. The Roos have announced Fremantle assistant Jamie Graham as its new senior coach. That leaves just the Lions to find a replacement for Chris Fagan, with Cats assistant Nathan Buckley reportedly a contender. And Geelong's Ollie Peake is back home after playing the one-day series in Zimbabwe and South Africa. The 20-year-old says it was an awesome experience playing alongside some of his heroes.
15: Definitely good to be back home, but yeah, I had a great time away. Sort of started to feel a bit more a part of it in the Aussie setup, and it was good to contribute in a couple of games and get a few wins as well. So had a great time.
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16: Good afternoon, Liam Robertson from Surfing Victoria here with your afternoon surf report. We've got average waves across the coastline this afternoon. That southwest wind change has come through now, making a real mess of conditions out there. Still got waves in that head-high range, if not the odd bigger one at the exposed locations. The best bet, head to those protected corners where the small clean runners in that waist to chest-high range. As always, if you are going for a surf, surf with the mate and play it safe by the water.
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14: K-Rock weather.
1: A shower or two this afternoon, tomorrow partly cloudy and 15. Right now it's 16, and you're up to date with Tim and Davo for your drive home.
0: Get along to the ponds for a great night out with friends. Tim and Davo. The drive home done right. K-Rock.
1: Yeah, good afternoon wherever you are across Geelong. It's Tim and Davo here to drive you home. A weird weather day today. A bit of rain this morning, a bit of wind about. Now the sun's kind of out across Geelong and Surf Coast and the Bellarine.
17: Well, spring's a funny old time because we're in that transition phase into summer. You know, they're still mucking around, still getting the remnants of winter and then getting the best of summer. Look, that's really great weather chat from us right here today on K-Rock.
1: Yeah, thank you very much. We do not have full journalism degrees, but you were hired as a journalist.
17: I was hired as a journalism, yes.
1: As a journalism, and we love our journalism. Hey, we got a real journalist coming in a little bit later. Beck from the newsroom, she's going to test our news knowledge with Have You Been Paying Attention? But on the radio, thanks to Rex Gorel Skoda, your surprising source of hybrid motoring. We still have a fair bit to whip through this afternoon. We are going to be seeing a new era of Davo potentially every day this week, because now footy season's over. Mm-hmm. Your personality, that's what it's become.
17: Yeah.
1: Like, what era are we going to have for Davo during the off season of the men's competition? And every day this week we'll float potential era.
17: Yeah, I'm feeling lost at the moment, so we might need to find my new home, you know?
1: Okay, all right. Well, I'm sure there's a beautiful home for you that you'll thrive in, but we'll get to that a little bit later on.
17: Yeah, your shed.
1: You're not living in my shed. I can't stress enough that you're not moving into my shed.
17: I think it'll be fine.
1: I'm intentionally not cleaning up glass in the area that you've requested. Mm. So it stays dangerous, so you can't move in.
17: I think honestly it'd be a fantastic time, but yeah. Hey, look, I'll keep it with you. We'll check in again.
1: I know you're texting my wife about it, and it's not funny.
18: It is creating a weird wedge. I'll be honest. It's a weird wedge. It's like that girl from your work really wants to move into our shed. Like, I know.
17: That girl from your work is only a valued member of your family.
18: What a promotion. Well, Davo, we are about to put that all to the side and we are about to speculate. We are going to generalise and stereotype with...
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22: 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MTV. The History Channel. This is the Foxtel game.
17: Yeah, we want to know, did you have Foxtel growing up? Well, we don't even want to know. We can tell that you have or you haven't.
18: The la-dee-da of paid-for Foxtel by your family is a scent that lingers. Kind of like, Davo, when you eat Cheezels for breakfast and it hangs around for most of the day. I can tell that you've had Cheezels.
17: Yeah, well, you've got to stop with the cheese and bacon balls, mate, because it's all over your fingers, it's getting all over the radio desk, and it's really not nice to work with. Are we going to keep doing this stupid joke or what?
18: Probably.
17: Yeah.
18: But the reason is anyone can play the Foxtel game, right? So even if you didn't grow up with Foxtel, you can call up, answer these questions. And even it's not even the answers. It's how you're saying these things which will catch you out. If you're a liar or a truther, did you have Foxtel growing up?
17: Let's just do a bit of, I guess, homework here right now. So we've obviously got Tom and Loggy from The Breakfast Show. What do you reckon? Do you think Tom or Loggy had it?
18: I don't think so.
17: I don't reckon they did either. Nah.
18: Not paid
17: maybe,
18: for?
17: Maybe Loggy.
18: Nah, they were in the farm in Werribee. Like, that's... I don't know if...
17: Ozstar?
18: What was Foxtel in the 80s? I don't know. I don't know. I wasn't around. Neither were you.
17: Yeah,
18: so we'll have to figure it out. But anyone can play the Foxtel game. 52-232-955. Give us a call. We'll sniff it out on you. It's Tim and Davo. The Foxtel game's up next. You're on K-Rock.

0: Ariana Grande there. Hate That I Made You Love Me. It is about to go 12 past four. We're Tim and Davo here on Carrock. Thanks to the Ponds. Head to the Ponds for a great night out with friends tonight. Palmy night. How good. Get yourself a chicken palmy for $22.
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4: Fox 8, TLC, MTV, The History Channel. This is the Foxtel Game.
5: Yeah, that's right, the Foxtel Game, where we figure out whether you had Foxtel growing up.
0: Yeah, if it was paid for genuinely, not just like a sketchy situation that both of you and I had, mm-hmm. but then there was a period where I also had paid for Foxtel.
5: Yeah, thank you for admitting that. I know it's hard for you to admit that, but you did, and it has, the stench has stayed on you.
0: It's because you stare a hole through me every time we talk about it.
5: Well, you just can't be like acting as if you're not in that category, because we all know.
0: I was 16.
5: We all know.
0: Barely a child. Barely a child. I'd pretty much moved out by that point. Yeah. So, but yes, cross paths with it. And a stain has been left on me, because it has. And we like to try and, well, we're very good at this actually at the moment, of finding out if you did grow up with Foxtel. So, Davo, who is playing with us today?
5: So, we've got Adam from Norlane on the line. G'day, Adam.
6: How you going?
0: Yeah, good, mate. Good. We're going to ask you a series of questions. The only rule is no lying. Okay, Adam?
6: That's fine. I'm not going to lie.
5: Yeah, right. Well, did your house have a cubby house growing up?
0: Sick.
6: No.
0: Did you have a trampoline?
6: Yes.
5: Did you have above ground pool or a below ground pool?
6: No, neither.
5: No pool.
0: Speaking of above and below ground, what was the trampoline situation? Above, below ground, did it have walls?
6: No, it had no walls. It was above ground.
0: Above ground.
5: Did you grow up in the 80s, 90s, 70s?
6: 80s.
5: Yeah, right.
0: All right. What's your favourite vegetable?
6: Vegetable?
0: Yeah.
6: Oh, I'd say potatoes.
5: Mm. Yeah, nice.
0: Of course, reliable. Yeah, yeah,
5: yeah. Did your bedroom have a landline phone in it?
6: Yes.
0: Bedroom.
5: That's pretty luxe. That's pretty nice.
6: It was good when I got phone calls.
0: I would hate that.
5: Why?
0: People calling.
6: Well, no, no. When my sister got on the phone, I'd tell her to get off.
5: Yeah. Yeah, because then you could have, like, private chats in your bedroom.
0: Oh, no, I'd just take the cord with me. All right, wow. Okay, that's totally thrown me. Did you have a TV room?
6: No.
0: Just the living room situation.
6: Yeah, just a lounge room.
0: Yeah, yeah.
5: So you didn't have one of those flash lounge rooms? You know those ones that you didn't really use, yeah, but they were the nice room?
6: No.
5: Okay,
6: all
5: right.
0: Did your family have like a normal car that was just your about towner, and then did they have a nice car in the garage that you drove like on weekends or only like once a month?
6: No, we only had one car.
0: Yeah.
5: Did your school have a uniform?
6: Yes.
5: Like a button-up shirt?
6: No.
5: Just a polo
0: situation.
6: That's right. It was a polo.
0: How did you did your high school have a blazer?
6: Yes.
0: Did you get it in year seven and it was oversized and you wore it through till the end of your school?
6: No, I never wore it at all.
5: Daddy. Where did your family take you on holidays?
6: Well, our favourite place was down towards Stiglitz in Meredith.
0: Sick.
5: So is that like a camping situation or?
6: Yes. Yeah.
0: Right. Okay. I think I'm firming.
5: Yeah, I've got a pretty
0: right.
5: good idea.
0: Adam, this is the part where you hear us, we don't hear you, okay?
6: Okay.
5: Right, so
0: this is a toughie.
5: It is a little tough. I mean, the landline in the bedroom was pretty luxe.
0: Okay.
5: Growing up,
0: well,
5: I think.
0: I'm taking that from you. That's...
5: But I don't think he did.
0: No.
5: Nah. All right. Well, I think we're pretty set.
0: All right, Adam. We think you didn't have Foxtel growing up.
6: Sorry to say, but I used to watch the week-long marathons of Simpsons and what was it called? Beyblades, the Dragon Ball Z.
0: Stunning.
6: I used to sit there and watch the marathons.
0: The Cartoon Network marathons.
6: Yes. So it was all on Fox 8 back then.
5: Fox 8, yeah. They used to do the Buffy-thons as well. I loved that. Fantastic. Well, look, you tricked us, Adam. Well done.
6: That's all right. I wasn't sure if I could, but some of those questions were quite the right one.
0: Okay, all right. Well, Adam, hey, We're big enough to know that we need to get back out there and put the work in and come back next week and really take on that challenge again. So you don't lose, you learn. Thank you very much, Adam.
6: That's all right. Thank you, guys.
0: That's all right. That's the first time we've lost in weeks, Dave. In months, I'm going to say.
5: I feel flat.
0: So do I. Let's move on. It's Tim and Davo. You're on K-Rock.

0: G-Flip, Bed on Fire. It is 20 past four. Tim and Davo here to drive you home on K-Rock. I'll be honest, had a bad one this weekend. Just a bad one. Something happened that I don't think anyone would want this. It's not good.
1: No, you haven't told me what this is about, and I had a few ideas off air, and I'm a bit concerned.
0: So I was out and about this weekend, but for the most of Sunday afternoon, for the better part of it, I was at my parents' place. Now, Mum and Dad, they've got like half an acre. They've got chooks, and it's a bit sad at the moment. Fox got in and got like half the chooks and a couple of the ducks, and Dad's just feeling pretty flat that it happened. And so, you know, I've been talking to Dad, and I was like, it happens, mate. Like, you know, it's just these kind of things, whatever. And kind of walking around the backyard, and he's showing my son the orchard, and I'm just kind of watching them as like a proud dad, my dad and my son there, and he's showing him all the stuff, and I'm standing there, and I'm feeling all

0: it out, and I'm like, oh, weird, whatever. Put my hands back in the pocket. I'm like, there is something in my pocket. So I put my hand in, I grab whatever it is, and I pull it out of my pocket, and I open it, and it's a Huntsman spider.
1: No, absolutely not. Live? Yeah. No, I would absolutely, my pants. I would be so scared. I do not like spiders at all. Yeah. That's awful.
0: Yeah,
1: did you go, did you scream?
0: No, it was one of those, oh, you know, and it just kind of threw it off to the side. And, and my wife's like, are you all right? And I was like, yeah, sorry, there's a Huntsman in my pocket. And she wasn't, and then she was a bit upset that I was quite casual. But I think I was in a bit of shock. Now, I have normally no issues with Huntsman spiders in the house because they are the good spiders that you want. I would happily let 10 Huntsman spiders live in my house. When you see those nasty spiders like the black spiders or the redbacks, their white tails, you want them out. They're not good. We don't want them around. Huntsmen's, they're doing the job. They're taking out those bastards, right?
1: Yeah, but they look scary. They're long. Yeah. They're hairy.
0: And I'm just, obviously, I don't know if the pair of shorts I was wearing, like maybe I had them over the back of a chair the night before.
1: Mm-hmm.
0: So maybe it's gone in there and I thought, this is where I'll sleep for the night.
1: Yeah.
0: And, yeah, it stayed in there for the better part of a day, I reckon, without me putting my hands in my pocket.
1: Yuck.
0: And then, yeah, and then it was it, like, fully in the hand, and maybe even a second or two of me processing that I'm holding a Huntsman spider. It wasn't necessarily freaking out itself. There was a moment of maybe one creature to another looking at each other like, well, haven't we found ourselves in a bit of a pickle here?
1: Yeah, wow.
0: Before I did the... threw the spider off into the wilderness.
1: I mean, you could have started your whole Pixar Ratatouille situation. That spider in your pocket could have taken you to a world of dreams that you don't know about.
0: I can see its eight legs hanging out the pocket as it's on a journey around the world. So, yeah, that it was just a different one for me. I don't know about you, but that's never happened to me before.
1: No, that's never happened to me, and I'd be absolutely devastated if it did.
0: Well, thought we could open the phones with 52232955 spider stories.
1: Mm-hmm.
0: You know, maybe... Like the worst ones are always in the car when you're driving and a Huntsman snuck up and it's like you'll just be driving and it's on the dash of your car. Not good.
1: That happened to me when I was learning how to drive and my friend Ophelia was in the passenger seat and she spotted the Huntsman first on the windscreen behind the mirror. And I saw her freak out and I looked over and I said, what's wrong? What's wrong? And she said, nothing, because she knew I'd swerve into traffic. And she was like, nothing, nothing, nothing. And then she's like, but just pull over. So we pulled over and then we both squealing and screaming and
0: Well, 52232955 would love to hear your spider stories today. It's selfish, but I want to feel better about what's happened. There was a spider in my pocket and I
1: Sorry. I don't know.
0: Give us a call. You're on K-Rock.

0: That is Jamiroquai there, Cosmic Girl. It is 4:28. Tim and Dave are here to drive you home on K-Rock. And we're chatting about spider stories because I just had like a bad time this weekend. There was a Huntsman spider in my pocket, and that's not a euphemism. I was just hanging out at my folks' place and put my hands in my pockets, just enjoying the sunset, watching my dad and my son run around in the orchard. And yeah, I was like, what is that in my pocket? Pulled it out, Huntsman.
1: That is terrifying. Huntsmans, yeah. I know that they're the nice ones you want to have hanging around, but I don't like their long, hairy legs and the way that they're like scattering around. You look at them. I hate when you find a spider on the wall and then you turn your head to go, all right, I need to go get something to sort this out, and then they're gone.
0: Yeah.
1: It's like a horror movie.
0: I mean, not a great one, but you
1: know. Eight-Legged Freaks is a great movie.
0: Yeah, that is, thank you. Incredible reference. More of that. All right, Darren from Leopold, what's your spider story?
2: Yeah, hey Jim, I don't think I could have handled a spider in my pocket, but I was driving through town in my early days. I was probably 18, had a HJ Kingswood with the bench seats.
0: Right.
2: And then I pulled down my visor in the middle of Mirrabool and Mallet Street, and this big, fat, dirty Huntsman spider dropped down into my lap.
0: Oh, lap!
2: And luckily I had a newspaper next to me, but I stopped in the middle of the traffic lights and I'm trying to whack this thing and he just ran under the seat, disappeared, never seen me again.
1: Nah, don't like that. Nah. But also, I mean, for the spider, it didn't need to be called fat and dirty,
0: no,
1: you know?
0: Yeah, I think it's preferred Carl as it's pronounced. But Darren, we appreciate that. Marnie in Belmont, what's your spider story?
3: So I was working at kennels and we used to obviously wear protective gear. And we had a container that all the earmuffs used to live in. And there was a set that was outside of the container. I was like, no, I'm not wearing them. What if there's a spider in them? So I grabbed a pair out of the container, put them on. I'm cleaning out the kennels. My ear just starts getting itchy. So I keep pulling the earmuffs off and like scratching with my shoulder and kept putting it down. I was like, what is going on? Pulled them off and there's a redback inside the earmuffs. So I had to go to the doctors, got a phenergic injection in my tushy. Yeah, it wasn't great.
0: So it gave you a nibble?
3: I think so, yeah. My ear was very itchy, so I had to get the phenergic just in case.
1: That is so scary. Oh, my gosh. And in the earmuff. No, you hear those scary stories about spiders laying eggs in ears. And No.
0: That's where Eight-Legged Freaks came from, the movie film. There we go. Nicole from Ocean Grove, what's your spider story?
4: Yeah, guys, I want to preface this by saying I actually love spiders. I think they're fantastic. I don't like them crawling all over me, but I have deep respect for them. But I haven't always been the case. I was a very clueless 20-year-old when I moved to the Kimberley to take up a teaching position. And the house that I moved into with the co-teacher was absolutely filthy. So the first thing we had to do was clean it. And as ignorant as I was cleaning away and finding all these specimens of wildlife living in the house. And one of them was really intriguing to me, and I picked up a handful of these, what I thought were beautiful spiders because they were so beautifully coloured, and I called out to my housemate, look what I found, they're so gorgeous. And she just came running and just gave me the worst look and said, drop it now, shake them off. And I said, why? They're so cute. She goes, they're all redbacks. And they're crawling all over my hand, and I had to really give it a good shake to get them off. And luckily, they didn't bite me, but that was my introduction to what a redback was in my 20s.
0: Don't know if they had Finnergan out at the Kimberleys. That would have been bad.
1: Oh, my gosh.
0: Pretty red and black spider.
1: It does feel like the start of Spider-Man, doesn't it?
0: Yeah. Okay. All right. Stacey and Alicia, finally in Cario. What's your spider story?
5: I was driving to take Alicia to dancing, doing about 60 Ks through Bell Park, and sun was right in my eyes, dropped the visor, and it dropped straight onto my stomach, this really ginormous huntsman.
0: Beautiful.
5: Managed to somehow pull the car over and then realised that I couldn't get my seatbelt off because it had started to fall asleep on the seatbelt.
1: I hate it. I hate it. I don't like this topic. Never bring it up again. Yep. Thank you so much.
0: Okay. Well, thank God for Finnergan.
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7: K-Rock Traffic. Good afternoon. A slow run in town on Ryrie Street just heading eastbound. Otherwise, it's banked up heading through Geelong West on the Hamilton Highway eastbound after Shannon Ave. Quick look at your run out of Melbourne. The Westgate Freeway is slowing from Williamstown Road and the Princess Freeway is banked up from the Westgate through to the Point Cook Bend. 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

0: The beach is there, edge of the earth. It is 4:39. We're Tim and Davo here to drive you home on K-Rock, and we've missed this person for the last couple of weeks. Davo.
1: Yeah, it's Beck from the newsroom.
2: I missed you guys too.
0: Now, Beck, we know you went to Tasmania for a bit of a break, which is awesome.
2: It was lovely, big family holiday.
1: Yeah, suspicious.
0: Yeah, can you confirm or deny the rumours that you are not, or you are one of the foundation players signed for the Tasmanian Devils?
2: I can neither confirm nor deny. Ooh. I can neither say that I went past Macquarie Point while I was in Hobart.
1: Okay. We look fantastic in Forest Green.
2: Love Forest Green.
0: Well, Beck's not only one of the first eight players to sign for the Devils, she's also in here to do this.
3: Rex Corral Skoda, your surprising source of hybrid motoring. Tim and Davo.
4: K-Rock, have you been paying attention?
1: Each weekday we get Beck from the newsroom to present us three news stories, leaving out some key elements, and it's our job to fill in the blanks.
2: We've been waiting for a new Batman movie for quite a while. The last one was released in 2022, but there's been another delay. Do we know what's happened there?
0: Robert Pattinson's cracked it. Toys out of the cot, throwing a tantrum.
2: Yeah, no, he's not a vampire in this one, so he's sad. Mm. No, not that.
1: Batmobile broke down?
0: Nah.
2: Oh, a pain?
0: Bit of joy in that one from me.
2: Yeah. No, the director, Matt Reeves, has stepped away. Just family reasons at this point in time. So hopefully we'll see that back on track at some point in time.
1: Do you know who's sitting around Robin's like, excuse me,
2: hello, do you see me? Now, which Rowan Atkinson character is about to make a comeback?
0: Oh, it better be bloody Mr. Bean.
2: It is Mr. Bean.
5: Teddy.
1: No, he doesn't talk.
2: No, he says it's a cartoon, and he talks in the cartoon.
1: Oh,
0: thank God.
1: Not in real life.
0: But who's saying Bean and Teddy then?
2: No, he does. He sort of he just mumbles that.
5: Teddy.
1: Sorry, Ben.
2: Oh, gee, I come back for one day
0: sorry,
2: and it's just...
0: you've given us the giggles. How's Mr. Bean making a comeback?
2: Rowan Atkinson will be doing a stage show in the UK next year featuring iconic characters and sketches. So, you know, that'll be wonderful to see.
0: I wonder if his Blackadder characters will be making a comeback.
2: Oh,
0: because last time I saw Bean was the 2012... opening ceremony for the Olympics where he was playing the keyboard. It was beautiful. I miss Mr. Bean. That's great.
2: Mr. Bean's a wonderful character. So is Blackadder, of course. Yeah. Now, which animal has become an unofficial mascot for a port town in Korea?
0: Davo.
2: Well, that's just mean.
0: She's an animal. A port town in Korea. Is there an Australian connection?
2: No, and it's not Neil the Seal.
1: Ooh.
0: The K-Rock and Rooster?
1: Beaver?
2: No. Aquatic animal?
0: Aquatic a dolphin?
2: No. A large grey shark they've called Busan, who's been stuck and strangling the canal. And they've you know, trying to get it out to sea. It's sort of like, he's like Neil the Seal, get out to sea.
0: Literally. So around. I saw the video of this the other day, and it's in the canal, and you see its fin, like, pierce through the water. How big is this shark? Do you know what type of shark it is?
2: It's a grey shark.
0: Oh.
2: It's huge, but they've all adopted it because they really want it to, you know, go back out to sea happily.
0: It's like Punch the Monkey, but kind of different.
1: Oh, real heaps different.
0: Yeah, heaps different.
2: Yeah, you don't want to get in the water with this one.
0: No, no. Hey, Beck, thank you so much. Welcome back.
2: Thank you. Thank you for having me.
0: Have you been paying attention? It's thanks to Rex Corral Skoda, your surprising source of hybrid motoring.
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1: Yeah, the Royal Geelong Show is so close. Kicking off on the 15th of October.
0: Yeah, we want to get you there. It is fun for the whole family. Punch and darts. We have a giant dartboard with balloons. We will literally throw a dart on your behalf. Whatever balloon it pops, there's a prize. You get it. Now, there are some VIP prizes, some family passes, but there are also bogey prizes, Davo.
1: Yeah, I mean, we want to avoid the bogey prizes as best as we can because we'd love to get you that VIP package with a $50 show bag voucher, 10 ride vouchers, and a family pass to the Royal Geelong Show.
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3: Yeah, this is so exciting. The Royal Geelong Show is coming up super soon, and we want to get you there by punching darts.
0: We have a giant dartboard here in the studio, Davo, and people call up, we'll throw on their behalf. There's heaps of prizes behind there. Family passes, VIP packages for like show bags, food and drink, all the kit and caboodle, or there is some poopy prizes that you don't really want.
3: Well, we'll try and avoid them as best as we can, but Tim, you have the darts today, and who's playing?
0: We got, I believe, Megan, in Lara. Good afternoon, Megan or Megan.
4: Hi, how are you?
0: Good. Can you help us? Is it Megan or Megan, please?
4: It's Megan.
0: Megan, all right. I am going to give you all that I've got. Now, I can left-handed, I can absolutely nail this. Right-handed, I might miss the board. You can pick.
4: Left-handed, please.
3: Yeah, right, off you go.
0: Here we go.
3: Go, Timmy. He's got caught on the chair.
0: I missed it.
3: Okay, right. Next one. Bang. Got it.
0: Got the one I wanted,
3: too. Yeah, well done, Tim.
0: You have won yourself one family pass, Megan. Congratulations.
4: Yay, thank you so much.
3: You're off to the Royal Geelong Show. I hope you have an absolute ripper.
4: Thank you.
0: That's okay. More chances for you to get yourself to the Royal Geelong Show starting 6 a.m. tomorrow morning. It's Tom and Loggy driving you home here on K-Rock.

0: 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Tim and Davo here to drive you home on K-Rock. Quickly,
1: yep.
0: Just need to address a few people messaged through. Yes, I did accidentally say it's Tom and Loggie driving you home on K-Rock just moments ago instead of saying Tim and Davo.
1: Yeah.
0: What I think I was trying to do was say the next chance to play Punch and Darts is tomorrow morning with Tom and Loggie, except I just forgot that part. Said tomorrow morning, it's your next chance to play. It's Tom and Loggie driving you home on K-Rock.
1: I mean, heaps of people do get you and Tom mixed up. You know, you're so similar. So
0: yes, and heaps of people get you and Ed Curnow confused. So I can understand.
1: It's my abs.
0: It's your voice. Davo, this is Rich. I'm trying to help you. I am trying to help you this week. We notified yesterday and I wanted to give you a couple of weeks breathing room, but after the AFL Grand Final and particularly after the Cats men's season ended, we were worried about who you were going to become because that this year, your personality, it's you're the Cats girl. You're all about the Cats. It's your era. It's your footy girl era, as you keep calling it.
1: Yeah, it is.
0: So yesterday I said, hey, what I need from you for the rest of this week, I need you to bring different options of what your next era could be. And the only prerequisite that I gave you is it has to excite you. Because that's what the Cats did this year, and it needs to excite you. And it's hard to match that, but the footy season for 2027 is a long way away.
1: Well, what I thought I would do is leave it to my targeted adverts on my Instagram to sort of let me know where I'm at and what they're seeing in me that would be a fantastic option.
0: Okay.
1: Now, there's two things that have been popping up quite a bit lately. So there's Lucy Durack's Glee Club in Melbourne. And also Lisa Mitchell's choir, also in Melbourne. Okay, so it's a bit of a drive.
0: Once you get on the V line. You did show me a video of you very genuinely, beautifully singing a song.
1: Mm-hmm.
0: Can I? And also, so you posted it on your TikTok, which is a little bit more like, I guess, private than your Instagram.
1: Mm-hmm.
0: But then you said to me, like, hey, if I ever post something like this on my Instagram, like I don't want to say it's a cry for help, but like, just check in with me.
1: Mm-hmm.
0: And then that night you posted it on your Instagram.
1: Yeah, and you didn't like it, so.
0: Well, I thought it was a cry for help. So I'm here to check. So could it, instead of Glee Club or like musicals, could you just like really lean in to the music side and get out, dust off the old fedora that you had?
1: Yeah, the straw fedora.
0: And do you know what healed the world over 10 years ago that I think is time for a comeback?
1: What?
0: Bit of stomp clap music.
1: No.
0: Could you give us a little bit of Lumineers, Hey Ho? Could you give us some Mumford & Sons?
1: Nah.
0: Edward Sharpe and the Magnetic Zeros?
1: Nah.
0: Is that the a bit of stomp clap, max, like fun, colourful maxi skirts, those kind of things? Ooh. Is that your new era?
1: No. That would be a cry for help and you know that.
0: All right. Good to know.
1: I don't think a stomp clap is my era. I think it's more like sad acoustic covers, you know.
0: Tick.
1: Maybe a bit angsty, a bit emo sort of vibes, yeah.
0: Well, with the music side, could you start a band?
1: Mm.
0: I'd happily learn to drum in your band.
1: Yeah, really?
0: If you could sing, the most impressive thing about you, and there's heaps, is that you can is that you can sing and play guitar at the same time. Something I could never manage because I would start playing guitar and then I'd try and sing and when my mouth would open, my hands would stop. And I was like, well, this, I'm not going to get far, kid. Could you be the front person? I'll be your backup on drums and we build the band around you, like build a band.
1: I do worry. Okay, so one thing I will say with my singing and guitar playing, like the choir or Glee Club could be a better option for me because the problem is that I can record myself solo at home, but you have also seen me bring the guitar to work and crumble immediately when I tried to play it.
0: I was like, I'll just
1: anyone.
0: Play me something.
1: And I couldn't.
0: I've never seen someone sweat more.
1: Yeah, I'm sweating right now about it. Yep.
0: I reckon we should build a band around you.
1: Mm-hmm.
0: Like you're the Freddie Mercury. You're the.
1: It's a lot of pressure.
0: What if we get you just?
1: I liked being in my footy girl era. It was like I was just in a crowd. I don't know about this sort of. Yeah, I'm not sure. Do you have any ideas for me, dude? Because I don't know that I should be the one in charge.
0: But I don't want to tell you how to live your life. Like
1: you seem to love to.
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3: he's got
5: I like
3: six
5: that move.
3: Fingers, but.
5: Yeah. Oh, really? 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How's he do that move? Oh, he's got a third leg.
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17: Good afternoon. A slow run in town on Murray Street, just heading eastbound. Otherwise, it's banked up heading through Geelong West on the Hamilton Highway, eastbound after Shannon Ave. Quick look at your run out of Melbourne. The Westgate Freeway is slowing from Williamstown Road, and the Princess Freeway is banked up from the Westgate through to the Point Cook Bend. 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
21: Partly cloudy tonight, a partly cloudy one tomorrow and 15, broadcasting on Wadawurrung Country. Hi, I'm Rebecca McDonald. A woman's been taken to hospital after being stabbed in the neck on a tram at South Melbourne. She suffered non-life-threatening injuries. A 37-year-old homeless man has been arrested. A final minor flood warning's been issued for the Barwon River to Inverleigh. Authorities say the river at Ricketts Marsh has dropped to 1.59 metres below the minor flood level. However, a minor flood warning is in place for the river downstream of Inverleigh, with minor flooding possible tonight in Geelong. A soldier has died during a training exercise southeast of Darwin. Five others were injured in the incident at the Mount Dundee training area last night. Geelong soldier Jason Chalice was killed during a live fire exercise at the ground in 2017. The issues of potholes has again been raised across the region. Locals who drove between Geelong and Ballarat noticed cars pulled over due to potential pothole damage on the Midland Highway late last week. Lara MP Ella George says she's also had locals contact her about Balan Road in Anarchy.
22: And it's clear that we've got more to do when it comes to maintaining our roads.
21: The Chamber of Commerce is worried about Australia's migration policy, arguing the various proposals put forward will cause damage. The opposition would reduce net migration to 100,000 if it wins the next federal election, follows recent announcements by Labor and One Nation. And still no definitive list of what sports will be played at the 2032 Olympic and Paralympics in Brisbane. The IOC still deciding what events will be featured. The current list of 32 sports for LA in 2028 is also due to be slashed.
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21: New North Melbourne coach Jamie Graham says he wants to build an environment that supports, guides but also challenges. The former Fremantle and West Coast assistant has signed a three-year deal at Arden Street. Graham Meyer's future at Geelong is still under a question mark after the forward had a medical at West Coast over the weekend. Cats footy manager Andrew Mackey says Meyer still has a future with the club.
23: But yeah, I'd be really surprised if Scotty and I had to catch up with Graham Thursday for our best and fairest. And that was a really good conversation. He's loving life and we're loving what he's doing for us.
21: And Mary Fowler won't be playing in the Matildas friendlies this month. She's been withdrawn for personal reasons with midfielder Leah Davidson called up. The Tillies face Germany later this week and Haiti on October 13.
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21: Partly cloudy tonight, tomorrow partly cloudy in 15, Thursday a sunny one, 23. Right now it's 15 and you're up to date with Tim and Davo for your drive home.
2: Get along to the Ponds for a great night out with friends. Hey Geelong, this is your drive home. 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
0: Yeah, good afternoon wherever you are across Geelong, Surf Coast and the Bellarine. We are Tim and Davo, and just quickly, tomorrow night, Davo, you and I going to church.
1: Yeah, we certainly are. Great Ocean Odes, they're doing a live show from church in Geelong. And it's a new venue that's been around, what, for only a few months
0: yeah,
1: now?
0: Yeah, it's at the Geelong Arts Centre. It's an incredible space. Live music from 7 till 8. Wilson, just nominated for an ARIA Award. And also, one of our favourites, Bella Deer, going to be performing live. Regular show, so interviews, in-depth analysis, and also always the focus on local artists or big names coming through Geelong.
1: It's completely free, so come on down. If you haven't checked out church yet, this is a great opportunity to do that. But also some live local music, as you said, all free for you to come on down. We'll be there. It's going to be a lot of fun.
0: Yep. It's all thanks to the people at church and, of course, Pop Culture Records. That is Great Ocean Odes. 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Davo, we love getting people to call up and play some of our, would you call them silly little games?
1: Oh, yeah.
0: Yeah, they're very silly, they're very little, but they are games. And this one in particular, you got to get it wrong. People are stepping up to the plate. We went about 10 months with only one or two people winning this game. In the last few months, the uptick has been massive.
1: Yeah, that's right. We've had Wazza. He's won twice. Wow. Once in person, once on the phone. At the moment, we've got a total of 7 winners on the board.
0: Okay, it is for the game. You got to get it wrong. We'll explain exactly how it works up next. It's Tim and Davo driving you home. You're on K-Rock 955.

0: Daft Punk there, Getting Lucky. It is 10 past five. We're Tim and Davo here to drive you home, and you're on K-Rock with us this, nice and sunny afternoon.
1: Everyone in this room is now dumber.
2: But it's important to remember one thing. You're wrong.
3: You're not just wrong, you're stupid.
1: It's a total fabrication.
4: It never happened.
5: Tim and Davo presents You Gotta Get It Wrong.
0: I think it's a little bit of rain out there as well, so it's not that sunny. I apologise.
6: Yeah, I apologise. Thank you for sorting that. Bit too much weather chat today, I reckon. I don't know about you, but hey.
7: Since the day.
6: Having a bit of fun in here because we're playing You Gotta Get It Wrong.
0: You do.
6: Where you've got 15 seconds, five questions, get the answers incorrect and you're a winner.
0: Boom, bang, bing. What we need you to do is trust yourself. We have had a whole bunch of people starting to crack the code. You cannot hesitate. You cannot fumble that 15 seconds. She flies. We have a two-time winner, and I believe we have six or seven other people who have won in the past over the last 12 months. So it's a very rare game to win.
6: Should I give her a quick example? What do you reckon?
0: Okay.
6: I've got three questions for you. How many legs does a spider have?
0: Seven.
6: What planet do we live on?
0: Mercury.
6: What is the opposite of hot?
0: Baby.
6: What do cows drink?
0: Choo choo tra- No, see, I'm not playing honourably.
6: No.
0: Oh, I'm so upset
6: Hideous.
0: No, you meant to stay within the category. You asked them really quick. I didn't even have a chance to answer. You just kept asking the questions.
6: Yeah.
0: Like, all right, I'll give a good example too.
6: Okay.
0: Did you...
6: You look too excited. What awful, hideous thing you're going to say.
0: How many cheezels have you had today?
6: Well, obviously 100 because I've had none.
0: No, Dave, you meant to not say the right answer. That's right, so it is wrong.
6: Cheezel
0: you should
6: gag.
0: Have said none, and then that would have been wrong, which would have been right. Because you've got to get it wrong.
6: I honestly feel like your cheezels gag is as defamatory as your vaping gag, and that's something that you really need to check yourself
0: Pick one.
6: With.
0: What one do you want me to keep pushing on with that you vape or that you eat cheezels every morning? Well, they're both wrong. Don't do it. Well, she's not wrong.
6: If you want friends, don't have cheezels. Sorry.
0: Put that on the box. 5-2-2-3-2-9-5-5. Give us a call if you think you can take on You Gotta Get It Wrong. It's not easy. Give us a call. It's Tim and Davo. You're on K-Rock.

0: Alex Warren there, Feather Dram. It's 5:15. We're Tim and Davo here to drive you home on K-Rock. Thanks to the Ponds. Get to the Ponds for a great night out with friends. Like we've been mentioning tonight, it is Palmy night. Get yourself a Palmy for $22.
1: Everyone in this room is now dumber.
2: But it's important to remember one thing. You're wrong.
3: 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You're stupid.
4: 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It never happened.
5: Tim and Davo presents You Gotta Get It Wrong.
6: The easiest quiz on radio. You Gotta Get It Wrong. 15 seconds, 5 questions. Get the answers incorrect and you're a winner in our eyes.
0: Yeah, we speak about it a lot. In life, you're just expected to be right all the time. So we want to offer this opportunity. It's a brief window, tiny window, for you to be wrong and be celebrated. Keep it in the category. So if it's a question about a colour, stay within that. Mm-hmm. If it's an animal question, stay within animals. Don't just yell out, dishwasher.
6: Yeah.
0: You know?
6: It's not honorary. It's not on. And we won't have it here on the Tim and Davo show.
0: No, we won't. Nicole from Leopold, do you accept the rules that are given to you?
7: I accept the rules.
0: Okay.
6: All right, Nicole, the timer will start after the first question. Let's rip in. Which singer was known as the King of Pop?
7: Elvis.
6: What's 1 + 1?
7: 3.
6: What's colours? Oh, my gosh, I'm stuck.
0: Oh, yeah.
6: It's me.
0: Hang on.
6: Hang on. Right. One second.
0: We're going to start that again.
6: Hang on 1 second. I need more questions.
0: Yep, the pressure is on both sides of this, Nicole, so don't you worry. While Davo preps up, you and I can just have a chat. How wrong are you normally, Nicole?
7: Okay. Pardon?
0: How wrong do you normally think you are?
7: Oh, I am never wrong.
0: Okay. Oh, you're never wrong. Oh, David, we're back in?
7: Never
6: you're
7: wrong.
6: Ready. All right,
0: Nicole, ready to rip back in?
7: Yes.
6: Name the bear Winnie the what?
7: Humphrey.
6: What's 2 + 2?
7: 8.
6: What colour is K-Rock's logo?
7: Orange.
6: What animal says meow? Oh, it is orange.
7: Is it?
6: Yes.
7: I thought it was blue.
0: No. Oh, no, you're thinking
6: of something else.
0: What a show, if we're being completely honest there, Nicole. But we'll give you an honorary player regardless. How does that sound?
7: Thank you very much.
0: She's not happy. Kylie in Indented Head. It can only get better. Are you ready to play You Gotta Get It Wrong?
7: Yes, I'm ready.
6: All right. How many donuts has Tim eaten today?
7: 12.
6: What colour are the Simpsons?
7: Green.
6: What's Davo's real name?
7: Yes.
6: Mickey is what animal?
7: A bird.
6: What planet do we live on?
7: Mars.
0: Ah, she's got it! And with time to spare as well!
6: Huge.
0: Kylie, you dog, you did it!
7: Why are you so excited?
6: Don't call her a dog.
0: No, like you got that dog, you know, getting the job done. The whole family's excited.
6: Love that, Kylie. That was one of the best performances I think we've had.
0: Probably the fastest by far. You are now on the list, I think, of 8 people all up in the history of this game. There you go, Kylie.
7: Oh, that's awesome. Thank you.
0: Oh, man.
6: I'm stoked for her. That's fantastic.
0: What a turnaround as well. We love it. You Gotta Get It Wrong is back next week. It's Tim and Davo driving you home. You're on K-Rock.

0: Gorillaz, how good there. Feel Good Inc. 525. Tim and Davo here to drive you home on K-Rock and continuing a conversation from yesterday. Let's fast forward again a couple of hundred years in the future. You and I and everybody listening right now, we're long gone.
1: Yeah, it's a really sad way to start this one, yep. But yes, okay.
0: But say there was a group of people and they were like, hey, we want to bring back to life or find and meet the ghost, summon the ghost of Tim and Davo. What five things would they need to bring to the summoning? Yesterday, we discussed what mine would be.
1: Yep.
0: From memory, there was an Essendon scarf,
1: yep.
0: Two pink donuts, Pepsi Max. What was the other ones?
1: A watch.
0: A crepe pan.
1: Oh, a crepe pan, yeah.
0: And some other things as well. Yep. So today, Davo, I mean, we'll go through the list of what items we'd need to summon you. There's mm-hmm. one...
1: There's one obvious one,
0: and it's a pint of beer.
1: Yeah, an icy cold, crispy pint of beer from the tap, obviously. Gorgeous, yes. Gorgeous, gorgeous. That would probably be enough, if I'm honest.
0: Just five of those.
1: Just five.
0: Five quick beers, summon a ghost, whatever.
1: See you there. Yeah, so that would be my first one. Absolutely no dramas there.
0: How about we settle it? How about we have those trays of like five or six pints? Just a tray of pints. That can be one item.
1: Yeah.
0: So it's not just one, it's a tray of pints.
1: Yeah, as I know, we do love three quick beers on a Friday. The next one would be, look, a little bit earnest, but maybe my niece Amelia as a baby.
0: Sorry, what? You're bringing a baby to a summoning?
1: No, but yeah, like to summon me back, yeah. If they brought the essence of my baby niece, like her as a baby.
0: What about like, I don't know, a piece of her clothing? Like getting, I feel like involving a baby in a summoning is bad juju.
1: No, well, it's not your summoning, is it?
0: Okay, yeah. This is cursed from the start, but no, that's lovely. We love baby niece Amelia.
1: Yeah.
0: So, yep, we'll get her there.
1: I think maybe like a 6'4" man with tattoos, maybe drumsticks in hand and a kind heart who's chosen me. They could be...
0: He wakes up and chooses me every day, knowing my flaws, my insecurities and everything, but he still picks me, damn it. He still picks me. Yeah, okay. That might be tough to get.
1: Yeah, mate, you're telling me.

0: Next one, maybe like chicken nuggets.
1: I was going to say a pile of chicken nuggets, I think, could get you summoned back from the afterlife.
0: And the last one would have to be the meow chant. Meow. Meow.
1: So just like a little cassette player with meow. The only other thing, I love your list. Can we take out the 6'4" drummer with tattoos?
0: Well, because, it just seems impossible, doesn't it?
1: Yep, because I just don't think we can find one this time of day. So could we replace it with an iced coffee? There is not a moment where I don't see you. Like, our first interaction is every day is you walking in with your bag over your arm and an iced coffee in the other hand.
0: I mean, know? I do love an iced latte, don't get me wrong. A fancy coffee was on my list.
1: What about, like a fancy foam? What's that, the one that you and my wife talk about a lot?
0: Bit of a cold foam situation.
1: Yeah, the coconut something or other.
0: Oh, yeah, the bounty. Yeah, not too bad. Yeah, look, I don't want to take off the 6'4" man. Like, if I can't get it in the real life, what about the afterlife? Do you know?
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3: Good afternoon. It's a slow run in town on the Trove Terrace heading southbound approaching Ryrie Street. Otherwise, having a look in Grovetown on Torquay Road, it's banked up heading northbound after Pioneer Road. Your run out of Melbourne, the Westgate Freeway is slowing from Williamstown Road and the Princess Freeway is banked up from the Westgate through to the Point Cook Bend. 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

0: That's Taylor Swift there with Patient Zero. It is 5:37. We're Tim and Davo here to drive you home on K-Rock. Thanks to the Ponds. Get along to the Ponds for a great night out with your mates.
1: So I was chatting to my friend the other day and he was telling me about a Bucks party he went to over the weekend.
0: Ooh.
1: Now, this Bucks party sounded wild. So first things first, he gets to the venue and there's this giant cardboard cutout of the groom in question, but he's dressed as a big baby. And there's like some sort of stupid saying on his t-shirt, just making him look like an idiot,
0: okay,
1: you know?
0: Yeah.
1: And then the rest of the night sort of just really centered around shaming and embarrassing this man that's about to get married.
0: Okay. Full on.
1: Full on. Like there was some section of the night where they had to like shave his bloody pubes or something. Sorry to say that.
0: Pubic hair could have been a softer entry.
1: If I could take it back, I would. Do you know what I mean?
0: Yeah. Like I didn't have a Bucks in the end before our wedding because COVID lockdown. It was like on the Friday driving down to it. There was a lockdown. So it was just turn around. So I missed out totally.
1: But shame. It sounds like it would have been a great time.
0: I'll have to ask my best mate if he was planning on shaving my pubic hair.
1: Sorry.
0: I think there was like an Auskick clinic by a former Essendon player that was scrapped, but no razor blades from what I understand.
1: Well, look, you know, like that was just the cleaner version of what was happening on this night. It was all about just shaming and ridiculing this bloke. And yeah. I feel like this is something that is often the trend when it comes to hens and bucks parties. So for hens, we're celebrating this woman that's getting married. We're like stoked for her. She's the queen of the day.
0: Yeah.
1: But then for the bucks, it's like, You're an idiot.
0: You're
1: like,
0: a piece of
1: you're
0: work.
1: You're the
0: yeah.
1: worst.
0: We're gonna make your life a living hell.
1: What is this? What is going on here?
0: So what I think it is obviously it's like there's like a trope to it. And I think stereotypically females have less pubic hair. So maybe that's why
1: that's not happening.
0: I'm just dotting I's and crossing T's here. What I think it is maybe more men on Bucks are single and deep down potentially there's a spot of envy. So they're like, oh, you bastard, you're getting married. How about we line him up and we shoot him with paintballs for 45 minutes? Oh, you want to look good on your wedding day? I've just shaved your pubes.
1: No,
0: surprise.
1: I don't understand, and I do wonder if it does come back to this old stereotype. This is a thought process I had. I'm just sort of spewing out my thoughts here. Once again, beautiful language from me.
0: Have you been to many henses?
1: Yeah, I have, and it is always about like celebrating this chick. We're super excited for her. She's the queen of the day, and we're all minions running around her because she is the queen, and we want her to feel special.
0: Okay.
1: But it just feels like the opposite for blokes, and my thought process there is wondering whether it goes back to this stereotype of like getting married is like the ball and chain for the blokes and this incredible achievement for the ladies. Is that where it comes from?
0: Yeah, well, like when I say I didn't have a buck, I did have like a radio show bucks that Jess, who used to work here, had. And the first thing she did was she chained a 15-kilo like prison chain to my leg. And it was like, ha, ha, ha, threw away the key. And it was like, well, this is representing the ball and chain, like you're mentioning.
1: Mm-hmm.
0: But then like, it was just on me and it was extremely inconvenient to move for the day. And everyone was like, come on, Tim, hurry up. And I was like, I'm dragging this giant like prison weight behind me. And I didn't feel good for a lot of the day.
1: Mm.
0: I did get hit with flour bags. It's all coming back to me now.
1: And they shaved my
0: pubes.
1: No. Jess did. The hero chaos.
0: No, maybe that's what I did to wind down at the end of... Because I was like, oh, no one shaved mine, so I'll have to do it myself. It's not a real bucks party unless pubes have been shaved.
1: But you feel sleek and pretty, didn't you?
0: Yeah. Oh, man. Absolutely wind resistant. No problems anymore. You're on K-Rock.

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1: The limited edition Amarok Dark Label has arrived at Rex Garrel Volkswagen. 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
2: I love reality TV.
0: Trending right around the world is the little Aussie that could. Do you think on the world stage, Davo, Aussies are still seen as the underdog?
3: Yeah, for sure.
0: Okay, well, we have an Aussie that is now a back-to-back world champion in something. He took out the Australian Championships this year, winning his way to the big dance of the World Porridge Making Championships. And it's a very special honour because obviously we all are aware that this is a world championship event. And you can speak on the history of the event, Davo, can't you?
3: Oh, naturally. It all started with a chick with blonde hair and three bears.
0: Yes.
3: And it's escalated since then.
0: It's grown from there. But a bloke by the name of Rob Reed. He is now the world champion in the category where oatmeal can be combined with other ingredients. Not the main one, which is the main category where only oats, water and salt are allowed to be used. So not a lot to work with there for your porridge. Now, are you a porridge eater, Davo?
3: I was about to ask you the same thing. No, I'm not. I'm not a fan of the warm mush, to be honest. It's not quite for me. I've given it a crack in the past. It does look comforting, and I was a big fan of Goldilocks and the Three Bears.
0: Yes.
3: So I did want to get involved in that, but it wasn't for me.
0: Well, his porridge, the cannoli porridge, he said, look, my dad's Scottish, my mum's Sicilian. So when I was thinking about what I could do, the idea came to me. So the shells are like a brandy snap with a masala, which is Sicilian wine. The cream is a mix of ricotta, mascarpone, icing sugar, and traditional porridge that I made, which I put through a sieve so you get all the creamy goodness. I also added toasted oats when I ground up a mortar and pestle with bring it together and make sure it's thick enough to stay in the shell. And yeah, it is huge. Australians dominate in the porridge game. I don't know if you knew this, Davo.
3: No, I'm not. I didn't know that. But I'm intrigued by this recipe that this man has brought forward. No wonder he's doing so well.
0: But this is kind of... porridge to me screams like the meals your parents made for you when you were a kid and like you just go, oh, they were just boiling things and cooking them with no nothing else. Mm-mm. He's taken the standard and he's added a bit of a vroom. Following up Aussie Caroline Velik's win last year. So Aussies are dominating the space. The judges initially said it was a bit cold. Then they did say the next one was a little bit hot, but the third one, Davo, was just right. So there you go. Robert Reed, Australian world champion of porridge. It's a real thing.
3: Wow.
0: And we celebrate it. If you want to celebrate as well, head to our website, krock.com.au.
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0: Santa Monica. It is 5:54. We're Tim and Dave are here to drive you home on Carrick. Thanks to the Ponds. Get to the Ponds for a great night out with friends. Even though the sun is pretty much still vertical because of daylight saving, it is time to end the show.
1: Good time.
2: All right.
1: Adios.
3: Yeah, we got a skedaddle. By the way, obviously daylight savings, this is now day three, night three. How is your three-year-old Jack going with this?
0: Okay, so last night we tried to put him to bed. He goes to bed somewhere between 7 and 7.30, and normally it's like pretty dark in his room. We've just got some blinds, and put him to bed, and he's like, it's not night time yet. And I was like, no, it is. It is, but you need to go to sleep. And he was like, okay. Kind of give me like a, sure, Dad. And then the small benefit is that he is sleeping in, wink, wink.
3: Yeah, yeah.
0: He really isn't. He's getting up at 6:40 in the morning.
3: That's
0: compared to, but it's 5:40. Like, he should be sleeping until 7:30. You know?
3: Yeah.
0: This is the thing, but we just need to live in our new reality. It's an exciting time. What about you? How are you going with your put down and your wake up routine,
3: Davo?
0: Look,
3: I'm not doing too well, if I'm honest. The last three nights have been pretty disruptive. But look,
0: no.
3: It's worth the trade off for me because I'm loving seeing this sunshine kicking on until 8 o'clock at night. Yeah. How good is that?
0: How good.
3: I was just going to say tomorrow night, let's talk about that quickly before we jump on out of here at the church in Geelong, of course. It's Geelong Arts Centre's brand new venue.
0: Yep, music venue. Great Ocean Odes is going to be a live show. You hear it every single Wednesday night, but it's going to be live. Chris is going to be there. And when we say live, it's live and you can come and check it out at church at Geelong Arts Centre. Wilson, Belladeer, we love it. It is going to be an epic night.
3: Yeah, doors are from 6:30, broadcasting live from 7 p.m. We'll be down there. It's going to be a lot of fun, so come say g'day.
0: We'll see you around. Take it easy.
3: Catch ya.
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10: A slow run heading out through Charlton on Barwon Heads Road just after Reserve Road. Otherwise, it's still busy in town on Latrobe Terrace just heading southbound approaching Murray Street. As for your run out of Melbourne, the Westgate Freeway is nice and clear and the Princess Freeway has delays after Doherty's Road. 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More traffic for the drive home. Keep it K-Rock.

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2: Partly cloudy tonight, a partly cloudy one tomorrow and 15, broadcasting on Wadawurrung Country. Hi, I'm Rebecca McDonald. A man's been charged over a fatal shooting in Doveton. A 36-year-old Dandenong man was arrested this morning for unrelated matters, but has since been interviewed and charged with murder. It comes after another man was found unresponsive last Thursday morning in Doveton, but died at the scene. Local MP Ella George says she's wanting to see more done when it comes to potholes across the region. The Midland Highway between Geelong and Ballarat and Balland Road in Anarchy have both been raised with the member for Lara.
3: The state of many roads across our region in Geelong is simply not good enough, and that's why the state Labor government is pumping $352 million in to fix 500,000 potholes this year. It's double the usual number, and I'm hoping to see lots of potholes across our region addressed with this funding.
2: A minor flood warning's been issued for the Barwon River downstream of Inverleigh. The river was at 1.9 metres at Geelong at midday, but authorities say minor flooding is possible tonight and may reach 2.3 metres into tomorrow. Meantime, authorities are checking potential cliff instability around Southside Beach near Bells. They say beach access to a section of Jarrah site is temporarily closed while assessments are carried out. Donald Trump has ordered the removal of US bombers from an English airbase at the centre of an alleged terror plot. The US president says the B-1 bombers have been redeployed because of a threat.
4: We had an idea that there might be a threat, and why would I leave them there? It costs very little money to move them, and if we're going to be threatened, we'll just move them, and that sort of alleviates that.
2: And British author and politician Geoffrey Archer has died at the age of 86. His publisher says he passed away at home between writing sessions, with his final novel, Adam and Eve, due for publication this week.
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2: Fresh off the plane from South Africa, and Geelong's Ollie Peake has been named in the Victorian squad for the Shield clash against South Australia. The 20-year-old says he's not thinking too much about his future.
5: I'm trying not to think too far ahead. I'm just trying to purely focus on this week first and foremost, and yeah, continue to grow and get better. And
2: the clash gets underway tomorrow morning at Junction Oval. The trade period continues with Geelong making a play for Essendon's Jordan Ridley. The Cats offering Jack Bowes a future first and another later future pick. Meantime, North Melbourne has confirmed Jamie Graham will be the club's new senior men's coach. And France has scored four goals in the final 13 minutes to stun Belgium 4-1 in the UEFA Nations League.
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1: K-Rock weather.
2: Partly cloudy tonight, partly cloudy tomorrow and 15. Thursday, a sunny one, 23. Right now it's 13, and it's time for Tom and Loggie

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1: Good evening. It is Tom and Loggie on this Tuesday driving you home.
2: I get a bit confused sometimes. Mm-hmm. I'm human. But, or am I? Am I a robot? I'm not sure.
1: No, I'm pretty sure you're human.
2: Okay.
1: When I pinch you, you squeal.
2: Cyborg style.
1: Ah.
2: I don't know. How would a cyborg scream?
1: Beep, boop, beep.
2: Yeah, there you go. More like R2-D2.
1: Speaking of beep, beep, beep, scanned something at the supermarket yesterday and...
2: I thought you were reversing for a second then.
1: Rocked my world.
2: Also, we are bringing back something so fun. We used to play it on Fridays, but now we're playing it on Tuesdays. It's Fun Fact Tuesday.
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0: Didn't get enough this morning? We've got you sorted with Tom and Lockie up late on K-Rock 955. 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
1: Sometimes I'm not confused and I'm like spot on and I know exactly like the universe. I've got all the numbers like the matrix going in my brain and I'm like, I see everything.
2: Okay.
1: I know. I can feel and sense everything. Like that's really cool, right? That's,
2: yeah.
1: And then other times I'm just really confused by small things.
2: Mm.
1: And that's the wonder of life, isn't it? The rich tapestry of what makes up my universe.
2: The old push and a pull door, that sort of arrangement.
1: We've all got it.
2: Yeah.
1: We've all got it. Good at some things, not so good at others.
2: Yeah.
1: And interpretation sometimes gets me.
2: Mm.
1: You know, and that's okay.
2: That's part. Do you know that's quite a big part of my job is helping you interpret the world.
1: Yes, it really is. Because I'm like, what? And you're like this. And I'm like, ah.
2: Mm.
1: Right? And so there's been many documented situations in the past. One of your favourites that you like is when I was asked to get hot dogs, sausages, and I said I got sausages from the deli and then my partner was like, what the hell are these? And I'm like, sausages. And he's like, where'd you get them from? I'm like, the deli. And he's like, these are hot dogs.
2: Yeah.
1: Right? And I'm like, yeah. And he's like, sausages are not hot dogs. And I'm like, they're exactly the same
2: thing. No, they're not. They're not even close.
1: Yeah.
2: Shape the same, and that's it.
1: Yeah. And now I realise, I was like, oh, yes. Because I wasn't really eating meat back then, so I didn't really know.
2: Okay, yeah.
1: You know? And so, yeah, I can understand how when you ask for a sausage and you get a hot dog, that can be quite...
2: discombobulating?
1: Yes.
2: Mm.
1: Right? Anyway... I was going shopping the other day and, you know, when you live with someone, it's normally customary to say, hey, I'm going to the supermarket. Do you want anything?
2: Yeah.
1: Although sometimes I'm not a good person and I can't be bothered. I'm like, I'm just going to sneak one in.
2: Oh,
1: because then when they come back with, could you get, I'm like.
2: Oh, really? It's that much of an imposition?
1: Well, sometimes. I mean, I've got a plan and I don't like being deviated from that.
2: Yeah, that's.
1: Okay.
2: That's life, isn't it?
1: Yeah.
2: Just quickly, do you ever like see something that he likes at the supermarket and just bring it home?
1: Yeah, babe, I got this.
2: That's beautiful.
1: Yeah,
2: that's
1: I love that. I love that. I love that when he does that for me too.
2: May that kind of love find me.
1: Oh, bless. I buy you stuff.
2: I know, but you did.
1: It's been a while, to be fair. Yeah.
2: You've got a lot going on. It's okay.
1: So I got a message and he said, can you please, you know, bring home some kitchen paper? I'm like, yep, no worries, all good. Anyway, and I was going around and I had to get that booby tape that I was talking about and I couldn't find it in the aisle. Meanwhile, remember a couple of weeks ago I couldn't find something in the aisle and someone said, get the Woolworths app.
2: Yeah, and it tells you the exact aisle.
1: It tells you the exact aisle.
2: Yeah.
1: Mate, I used that.
2: Yeah, and it
1: was
2: great. Wasn't there.
1: Well, no. Well, I used it. It wasn't where it said it was, but then I said, take me to it. And then I did. And then it was like a walking map. It was like, keep walking here. Look. And I was like, found it.
2: Like the video for the new Melbourne airport.
1: Kind of.
2: So, that was to find the booby tape.
1: Yeah. So I was kind of on a bit of a mission for other things, but I had the kitchen paper and I was good to go. And then I was a bit confused with everything else. Anyway, so it took a little while.
2: Just to clarify, also kitchen paper is what everybody else in the world calls baking paper. Yeah. Is that what you're talking about?
1: So, this is the thing, right? I came home and I said, here, and I presented him with baking paper.
2: Yeah, because that's the only paper I can think of that you use in the kitchen.
1: So and he said,
2: kitchen paper.
1: No.
2: Paper towel.
1: He wanted paper towel.
2: Oh, you idiot.
1: No, because you're exactly the same as me.
2: No, not you. I'm saying him, the idiot.
1: Yes.
2: Call it what it's called.
1: Yes.
2: Don't call
1: Scotch
2: it some
1: paper or
2: obtuse,
1: like,
2: weird name from 1965.
1: No, well, what do you call it? Paper towel. But he said, can you get some kitchen paper?
2: No.
1: And look, upon reflection, I see where he is, and so neither of us are wrong.
2: Oh.
1: But when I rocked up with the baking paper, I was like, and he's like, what's that? I'm like, kitchen paper. Because I thought the same thing. What paper do you have in the kitchen? Yeah, so the word paper has screwed us both.
2: Yeah,
1: over
2: you
1: there.
2: And I both got to exactly the same place,
1: mate,
2: by the same path.
1: It's happening. We're becoming one.
2: I'm going to have to download
1: Join
2: the app.
1: Me.
2: I'm going to have to download the app.
0: Tom and Loggy up late. Catch the guys from 6 a.m.

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2: Good weather to have a barbecue.
3: Oh.
2: Or a dinner party.
3: Yeah, dinner parties. You got the stats on dinner parties and they seem to have really dropped off.
2: Yeah, so this is over the last 50 years. So since 1975, essentially, the percentage of dinner parties, people hosting dinner parties, has dropped down by 62%. And people having people over to play cards specifically is a really weird niche sort of thing to ask in this survey, but it's dropped by 67%. And then the overall number of people hosting at home in general has dropped by a massive 71%.
3: Yeah, and I love a dinner party, but I'm with you. I remember my parents, like, you know, they would always have people over because I had a dining room and there was like, you know, a thing and it was like everyone would come over. Yeah. Do you know what I mean?
2: Yeah.
3: But I don't remember the last time that happened.
2: You'd fall asleep in a corner and then wake up in bed and someone's found you and put you in, like one of your parents found you and put you in bed. And
3: yeah. Although I think they secretly gave me alcohol to shut up.
2: Oh, maybe, yeah. That would track. Michelle from Armstrong Creek, morning. Are you still entertaining, mate? Are you having people over?
4: Good morning, guys. I actually just had some really good friends over just during the school holidays.
2: Yeah.
4: And it was the first time in a while that I had hosted a dinner party.
3: Yeah.
4: To be honest with you, it's not something that I do that often. But just like, I suppose for special friends or, and particularly kind of older relatives and stuff, like if I was to have my auntie and uncle over, I might, you know, say, oh, you know, come over, we'll have a dinner party. Just because the expectation, I think, is a little bit higher when you want to, you know, do something a bit more special when it's not just a barbie with your mates.
3: Okay, well, that was going to be my question because Tom thinks having a barbie with your mates is kind of like having a dinner party, but it's not, is it? It's a dinner party is like a full experience.
4: Yeah, it's very different. Like with a dinner party, I really put some thought into, you know, doing, you know, three courses and a bit of an appetizer. You know, I want it to be memorable, but I also want it to be relaxed. So I try and do things that are easy for myself as well. Like with my friends that came over, I did a slow cooker. I did Marry Me Chicken recipe, which I hadn't done before.
3: Nice.
2: I love a Marry
4: And
2: Me.
4: In the slow cooker, it was great because it was already in there cooking away for the 8 hours. And then I could, you know, fuss around and do a beautiful charcuterie board. I could do, you know, like I did a little pav dessert. And it worked out really nicely and it was very relaxed.
2: Yeah, okay.
4: And we also, on the TV, we had, because we've got a frame TV.
2: Yeah.
4: So I found some chill music that had videos with it.
2: Hey, nice.
4: And just had that playing in the background. It was a little bit, you know, a little bit jazzy, a little bit holiday spirit.
3: Oh, I want to get to Michelle's Sunken Lounge.
2: Yeah.
3: Get me there.
4: It was very cool because we were able to transition from, you know, the nibbles at the kitchen bench and then the formal dining part and then sitting in the lounge room, you know, listening to the chill, having a drink, and it was really lovely.
2: That sounds wonderful, Michelle. We will get you to hang on the line there because Loggie and I are coming over and I will wear a collar.
3: And I will brush my hair.
2: No, she will not. Sorry, look, just quickly, we've got to go to Simon. Simon in Armstrong Creek, you've been hanging on the line very patiently, mate. Are you still entertaining?
5: Yeah, I've got a party booked up in a couple of months.
2: Yeah?
5: Murder mystery type thing.
2: Oh!
5: Give everyone like characters and they come around and there's meant to be a meal and a spread, but it'll probably be a little simpler than what they've got in the planning materials, but yeah, I'm pretty excited for that.
3: So is it for an occasion or just because you're like, this is just a fun thing to do?
5: It's just because it's a fun thing to do, yeah. Just get some friends around and find out who the killer is.
2: Have you told your friends that it's happening? Because, you know, I feel like you need to. Yeah. There needs to be some disclosure there because otherwise you need to give them the option to go, oh, sorry, we can't make it.
3: That's just Tom.
5: No, I have called them prior to see if they want to come and then I'm going to send them. Like, they've got official invites and I'll send them out, but they're a bit, like, you could text.
2: Yeah.
5: But I'm going to, like, mail the invites out.
3: Oh my God.
2: Cute.
5: Yeah.
3: God, Simon, that is top shelf.
2: Simon works in like mining or in like a trade or something because, I mean, the cost of stamps these days is out of control.
1: Tom and Loggie in the evening. Just go with it. 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
2: Good evening. If you're heading home from Melbourne, it is looking very smooth on the Westgate Freeway and onto the Princes Freeway. Although just some brief delays around the Point Cook Bend and at the final exit for Werribee. From that point, it's looking good all the way to the Geelong Ring Road. 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More traffic for the drive home. 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

0: Didn't get enough this morning? 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
1: I had a moment yesterday and I was like, huh, who's a lucky boy then? It was so sweet. And not in a like, haha, I showed you, you know, that sort of sweet. It was it was like, oh, what a bonus. Like just a little nice little
2: icing on the cake.
1: Yeah, a little sort of addition to my day. As I said before, I've never won the lotto, but I feel like this is what it's like.
2: Okay.
1: And I know we talked last week about when the scissors just start flowing through the wrapping paper. It's that energy. So I, after the show, a lot of mornings I'll pop down to Coles here in Westfield and I'll get myself a little bit of something to nibble on for breakfast, quite often a cheesy mite scroll.
2: Yeah.
1: Yesterday I was like, I also need snacks for work to put in my desk.
2: Oh, so I didn't know you had snacks.
1: I'm buying muesli bars, specifically protein muesli bars.
2: Yeah.
1: So probably too much sugar in them, but, you know, what are you going to do?
2: You need the protein, mate.
1: Yeah, I do. Everything will kill you somewhere. So we so you stay up here and work and I go to the shops. And so that's what I did yesterday. And I am sort of, looking at the ingredients of stuff and so I'm taking my time to pick the muesli bars that I want and I bought two boxes of muesli bars.
2: Wowee, the money on you, mate. Was that $30?
1: Well, no. Both are on sale. One was $4 and one was $4.50,
2: wow,
1: right?
2: Wow, okay. Stock up.
1: So, yeah, right? So I was like, great, I'll get both. And so then I got my protein shake and my cheesy mite scroll and I went to the register. Scan through the shake, great. Scan through the cheesy mite scroll, great. One box of muesli bars, second box of muesli bars. Came to like $19. And I was like, and I went to tap and just before I tapped, I was like, that seems like more, not that I crunched the numbers, but that seems like more than I thought I would pay.
2: Yeah.
1: You know, because usually I'll just get the protein shake and the cheesy mite scroll and that's usually about $7.
2: Yeah.
1: So I'm like $7 and then it's like $8, it's 15, I'm paying a bit more than I thought it would be.
2: Yeah.
1: And so I stopped and I looked at the itemized thing and the $4.50 muesli bars had scanned at $8.50.
2: Oh.
1: Here we go.
2: Okay.
1: Here we go,
2: guys. I've got to do the hand in the air. Excuse me.
1: We're on here, I think. We're on. This hasn't happened to me for a long time, but we are on. Here we go. So I wave the lady over. She's beautiful. I see her every morning. Yeah. She's wonderful. She comes over and I said, hey, these muesli bars have scanned at $8.50. And I'm certain, I mean, I could be wrong.
2: Mm-hmm.
1: I have.
2: You did not say that.
1: No, I did. I said, I have been known to misread the labels before. Because there's nothing worse than that when you pull that and they're like, no. Anyway, so, and I said, but I'm pretty sure these are marked as $4.50 on special. And she's like, oh, okay. And I was like, do you want me to go and have a look and I'll take a photo? And she's like, that'd be wonderful.
2: Oh, bless, you're a blessing.
1: So I went back to
2: her. Because there's literally only like one person sometimes.
1: I know, I'm not going to stand around there 20 minutes.
2: No, I know, but I was like, what you know, they're taking care of a whole situation. It's hard for them.
1: Yeah, but you know, they call someone like, to the counter, please. Anyway, so I went, took the photo, and I was right. And I even said it was marked down from $5.90 to $4.50. So I don't know where $8.50 came from, right? So then I went back and I was like, have a look. And she goes, yeah, no, that's wrong there. I'll fix that. But how much was it? $4.50, right, but puts it through. And I got the muesli bars for free. Because when something scans wrong, you get the first item of that for free. So if I was buying,
2: I don't think that was a thing anymore.
1: No, it is. So if I was buying like five boxes of them, I'd only get one for free. But I was only buying one box of that particular type of muesli bar. So I got them for free.
2: Seriously? And I didn't know that was a thing.
1: The pep in my step walking back up here to the office.
2: Mate, the pep in the step wasn't about the fact you got it free. It's the fact you got it right.
1: Yeah, well,
2: that was the pep in your step.
1: It is important to be right.
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1: Now, for quite a while, we used to do a segment on a Friday called Fun Fact Friday.
2: Yep.
1: And some regular listeners to the show, long-term listeners to the show, will remember that.
2: Mm-hmm.
1: Now it's Tuesday and we need something to do.
2: Yeah, because we've lost all our footy guys.
1: I know, right?
2: But we want to keep the fun up. We want to bring some games back.
1: Yeah.
2: You know? I mean, we've got Word Beneath My Wind on Thursday.
1: Mm.
2: Hilarious.
1: Yeah.
2: We've got Clack That on a Friday.
1: Yeah.
2: Great fun.
1: Yeah.
2: But you know what it's missing, mate?
1: What?
2: Education.
1: That, yes. So, there's a spiel, there's everything. So, we're just going to try and do it, okay? I haven't even really thought about what the spiel used to be. I'm just going to try and do it by muscle memory.
2: Yeah, yeah, yeah, yeah. Let's see if you can do it.
1: We have a new intro, and I'm hoping it's going to be good. Here we go. Fun fact. Long-winded as my one, but that's okay.
2: All right.
1: It's tight. It's bright.
2: And the spiel starts now.
1: Every Tuesday morning, we like to send you off to work with some fun and interesting facts that you can use to impress your workmates who aren't your real mates, but it is important they think you're smart, because then when an opportunity comes up in the workplace, for example, a pay rise or a promotion, they'll say, hey, give it to Gary or Karen. They're obviously very smart, obviously very good at their job. They're always full of fun and interesting facts.
2: Yes!
1: Oh, he's
2: yes!
1: back!
2: Yes!
1: He's back, baby!
2: And I mouthed it with you.
1: Did you? I couldn't see. I had my eyes closed.
2: No, I'm glad you had your eyes closed, because I was looking in your soul.
1: I went somewhere else with that one. That was great. We are back.
2: Fact me up on a Tuesday.
1: Let's talk about cock ale. Cock ale was a popular drink in the 17th and 18th centuries. It combined the flavours of beer and chicken soup.
2: Do you know what's so weird? If anyone was watching Hard Quiz last night, that was one of the quiz.
1: Really?
2: About cock ale.
1: Okay, yeah, right. So a recipe called for 10 gallons of ale and a large cock. The older, the better. Like an old rooster.
2: Oh, yeah.
1: Yeah, they put that in the beer.
2: Oh, why?
1: And the chicken would permeate the flavour.
2: Oh, like a live?
1: No.
2: Oh.
1: No one's suggesting live. It's like a...
2: Okay.
1: It's a large chicken.
2: I thought like it was swimming around, like creating...
1: So they popped down to Coles.
2: Yeah.
1: Whatever the 17th and 18th century equivalent of Coles was.
2: Yeah.
1: Grabbed a barbecue chook.
2: Yeah.
1: And then they've come back to the brewery and they've popped it in the tank.
2: Right.
1: Believe it or not, still not the most disgusting craft beer that I've ever tasted.
2: Don't name the one, please.
1: Here's an interesting one for you.
2: Mm.
1: Not funny, just interesting. On the first night sleeping in an unfamiliar location, i.e. vis-a-vis, on holidays.
2: Yeah.
1: Or staying at maybe for the first time at a new partner's house, yeah. Something like that. One side of your brain remains alert for the entire night in order to watch out for potential threats.
2: Like a dolphin.
1: Sure.
2: Yeah, they've got two brains. One sleeps and one's awake.
1: Let's not talk about dolphins, mate.
2: Okay,
1: you know how I feel about dolphins.
2: You're supposed to say perverts of the ocean.
1: Perverts of the ocean.
2: No, mate, you're wrong.
1: No one knows who named Earth Earth or why it's the only planet in our solar system not to be named after a Greek or Roman deity.
2: Wow.
1: No one remembers, mate.
2: Here's a fun fact. Yeah. Do you know Earth without art is air? Just think about it.
1: Yeah, good one, mate.
2: The art is very important.
1: I'm about to turn your microphone off.
2: Art is very important.
1: Where we say in English, it's the bee's knees.
2: Yeah.
1: The French say, I'm going to have a go at it, okay?
2: Okay.
1: C'est le
2: petit... Not with the accent.
1: What? I've got to feel the language. It's got to have the accent.
2: All right, go for it.
1: C'est le petit Jésus en culotte de velours, which translates roughly... I'm sorry, I butchered
2: someone wearing pants?
1: Close. It's the baby Jesus in velvet shorts.
2: Oh, beautiful.
1: So instead of it's the bee's knees, it's the baby Jesus in velvet shorts.
2: I'm going to take that with me throughout the day and use it.
1: All right. And the final fun fact for this Tuesday is one I'm sure you'll enjoy. George W. Bush, former president of the USA.
2: Yeah.
1: Like 20 years ago.
2: The first one or the second one?
1: George W. is the second one.
2: Yeah.
1: The son of. Named The Very Hungry Caterpillar as his favourite childhood book. Oh, cute. Do you know this?
2: No.
1: Problem is it came out when he was in his 20s.
2: He's such a moron.
1: That's your fun facts for this week. Fun fact.
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1: We're watching it at the moment in the Ling household. The Perfect Lie. Have you seen that advertised? Be careful watching it with kids.
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1: A lot of...
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0: 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The drive home done right.
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2: 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Dot, dot, dot. Last one. On this day, 16 years ago. 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
1: So we've already established the fact that things are gonna be different in the future, babe. And you've reiterated the fact that you don't wanna get into something that's just gonna have to end later. Now I know our lives are changing and I've seen it coming for a while too, don't get me wrong.

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1: 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Yep. He's got strawberry blonde hair, wears a suit, and he kind of dances around and he dance battles and stuff. And I'm like, this guy is so cool,
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2: 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Oh, really? Yeah. 3 legs. How's he do that move? Oh, he's got a third leg.
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2: Yeah, definitely.
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1: 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Like, I'd really want to know her. You showed me a video of like this when you were getting into radio and this like timid, I'm Lauren.
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0: It's Tim and Dabo. The drive home done right.
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2: 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Dot, dot, dot. Last one. On this day, 16 years ago. Second again.
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1: Skims is Kim Kardashian's shapewear. They've done a collab with Nike's. There is a short arrangement, they're high-waisted, and then there's leggings, high-waisted leggings as well. Mm. But what they've done is they've gone the complete other direction from the VPL. When VPL was a concern, we found that there are knickers and G-bangers that you can wear that are like made of a special material that you can't see through the pants, right?
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1: 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I've checked. 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
1: K-Rock traffic.
2: We've got no trumps around Geelong at this stage of the morning. Colac Road, Vaughan Ponds, looking good both ways between the Geelong Ring Road and Pioneer Road. Your travel time on the Surf Coast Highway from Torquay into Geelong is 29 minutes. If you're heading to Melbourne, Princes Freeway looking good onto the Westgate Freeway over the bridge and into the city. 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
3: Hey there, it's Nicole taking a look at what's coming up in the news this morning. Police are investigating an attempted firebombing at a Werribee fruit and veg shop overnight. No recommendations have been made for improvements to the Moorabool Street bus exchange or Geelong's wider transport network in a new report from Transport Victoria. The Matildas are heading back to Geelong for a game against Columbia in December with tickets going on sale on Monday. A 37-year-old man has been charged over a stabbing on board a tram in South Melbourne yesterday. There'll be a heavy police presence in the Melbourne CBD for an October 7 vigil by pro-Palestinian supporters. And today marks 10 years since around 600 workers finished up production at Ford's Geelong factory. In sport, Geelong could be among the options for the Swans' Nick Blakey as he weighs up his future. And Geelong's Ollie Peake is preparing to line up for Victoria in the Shield clash with South Australia. Partly cloudy and 15 today, and we'll have more news at 6.
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See you at the bar, you was hardly talking. That's when I knew that your heart was starring. Friends to lovers need a part to star in. Like, wait, babe, let me ask your pardon.

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1: What a build-up. 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
8: 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Colac Road, Vaughan Ponds looking good both ways at Pioneer Road. 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
12: Broadcasting on Wadawurrung Country, hey, it's Andrew here with the latest K-Rock News. Police are investigating an attempted firebombing in Werribee overnight. A vehicle was reversed into a fruit and veg shop on Watton Street before the offender tried to set it on fire. He failed and fled the scene in a second car just before 11:30 p.m. The Matildas are heading back to Geelong. The Aussie women will be playing Colombia in a match at Cardinia Park on December 2. Tickets will go on sale next Monday. A 37-year-old man has been charged over a stabbing on board a tram in South Melbourne yesterday. A 51-year-old woman taken to hospital. As a man was taken into custody, he's set to face court today. Pro-Palestine vigils will be held across the country today as Israel marks the third anniversary of the October 7 attacks by Hamas. Israel's ambassador to Australia, Hillel Newman, has told News 24 it shouldn't be glorified.
13: It's a celebration of death and destruction. It's a celebration of murdering people. So if you have such demonstrations in cities in Australia, it can only increase also violence.
12: There's been a huge spike in complaints about Australia's telcos. They've risen by 155% in the past 12 months, the overwhelming majority linked to Optus. Another arrest's been made as UK police investigate that alleged terror plot near an RAF base. The British national arrested near London. No one's yet been charged. And Steven Spielberg has taken on the task of helming the Transformers franchise. The Oscar-winning director will serve as an executive producer on Transformers 8. He'll also oversee all creative aspects of the live-action film.
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12: The Saints have given the Cats an ultimatum as they wrangle over ruckman Rowan Marshall. St Kilda says they're open to a trade but want Geelong's first round pick as part of any deal. But the Cats say their number 14 pick is off the table. Disappointment for Alex de Minaur in the final of the China Open against Novak Djokovic. He was forced to retire, hurt with an apparent groin issue after losing a marathon first set 7-6.
14: Can you believe it? I mean, that is just heartbreaking for de Minaur, so disappointing for the fans. But it is a seventh Beijing title for Novak Djokovic.
12: And Cameron Green has been ruled out of the opening test against South Africa. He's been sidelined with an abdominal strain from the third one day against the Proteas. Green is unlikely to bowl at all in the tests, but good return as a pure batsman. The first test in Durban gets underway on Friday night.
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15: Good morning, Liam Robertson from Surfing Victoria here with your morning surf report. Well, pretty horrific conditions out there this morning. We have got a new swell in the water and we're seeing big solid waves across the coastline, particularly on those more exposed locations along the surf coast reefs in the double overhead range. But unfortunately, we have southeast winds that have come with it and they're pretty strong first thing this morning. They will moderate throughout the day, but not really enough to make any difference into the swell quality. There's small waves at some of the really protected locations along the Great Ocean Road, but that's about it today. As always, if you are going for surf, surf with a mate and play it safe by the water.
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12: Partly cloudy and a top of 15 today. Right now it's 9 degrees and you're up to date with Tom and Loggy.
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17: Good morning, welcome to Wednesday, 6:05 and it's, still dark outside.
18: Mm-hmm.
17: Okay, that's all right. There'll be a beautiful sunrise on its way.
18: Mate, this is daylight savings. Get used to it.
17: Yeah, it gets dark again and then it gets lighter again, doesn't it?
18: You can't get it all. Do you know what I mean?
17: No, I know. But that's sort of every day, isn't it? It gets dark and then it gets light and then it gets dark. Hey, speaking of doing things in the dark, notice there was a little bit of unpleasantness going on in Werribee last night with the fruit and veg community.
18: I know.
17: You want to talk about that? Is it a bit of a family disagreement?
18: Well, look, I've said to you so many times,
17: okay.
18: So just watch yourself.
17: Okay.
18: But this was in Wharton Street at the fruit and veg shop there, apparently. And car backed into there. And it's a famous fruit and veg shop.
17: Yes.
18: It's been there for years.
17: Yeah, and what relation are they to you?
18: Not related.
17: Oh, really?
18: Not related, sorry.
17: Are you sure?
18: Yeah.
17: Okay.
18: Yeah.
17: So it was the car driver that was
18: Yes, 100%. Yeah, that's what I've heard. And
17: for
18: you
17: context,
18: can't get no names out of me, mate.
17: For context, if you don't know, Loggy grew up on a market farm in Werribee South.
18: I was like, oh, I wonder if
17: he knows what it is.
18: Confident. Yeah. His voice doesn't seem confident. Blah, blah, blah.
17: Get the words out. It's broccoli and cabbage.
18: And?
17: I know your family do really good tomatoes, your grandparents, but that's like a backyard thing.
18: And?
17: Cabbage and broccoli and, what else do you guys do?
18: Oh. Think about the big C.
17: Cauliflower.
18: There you go.
17: So, well, broccoli and cauliflower go hand in hand.
18: No, they don't.
17: Don't they?
18: No.
17: See, how would I know?
18: I know.
17: You know,
18: no
17: obviously.
18: Education. No education. You know what?
17: Maybe
18: talking, mate. You might get your house backed into.
17: Maybe that's what the dispute was about.
18: And
17: it's like the Capulets and the...
18: Come on. Romulus. Capulet's in the Romulans.
17: Star Trek. Okay.
18: God, good. Weird, it feels good for a Wednesday.
17: Yeah, weird start to the show, but that's all right. Here we are. Okay, we are talking to Michael Kennedy. He is a coordinator at Lazarus. They do some great work for people with, you know, housing insecurity and food insecurity and stuff. They're open 365 days a year. They made us sleep out at the old Geelong Jail last year.
18: Mm-hmm.
17: We're not doing it this year.
18: No, but our boss is.
17: Yep, other people are. And it's happening this Friday, so looking forward to catching up with him in an hour's time.
18: And there's still time to get involved with that if you want to. It's actually a great night, and the money raised, it goes straight back into the community, so amazing.
17: I know you feel weird when you go into that building, but I love that building, that old Geelong Jail.
18: I have a respect for it.
17: Yeah, that's a really good way to describe it, mate.
18: Yes.
17: Yeah. Mm. Anyway, Punch and Darts returns. We'll send you off to the show, and we're bringing back another one of our favourite games.
18: I know.
17: Yeah.
18: Getting nostalgic.
17: Yeah, we'll tell you what that is really, really soon. Let's kick it off this morning with some Hugel. This is Moving to the Sun at 6:08. It's Tom and Loggy for Mimosa Homes. Good morning.

0: Hugo moving to the Sun, 11 past 6 on Carrock 955. Tom and Loggie doing it for our friends at Mimosa Homes. Let's go back to the motherland, friend. I know we've already done a little bit of gear about sort of your family lineage.
1: Where are we from again?
0: You are from Macedonia.
1: Lucky.
0: Which is in the north of Greece.
1: It's a different country.
0: Yeah, but it is north of Greece and sometimes gets bundled in. But we don't call you southern. Don't worry about it. how far away is that from Serbia and Montenegro?
1: Well, Serbia's
0: there, isn't it?
1: Yeah, it's around the area.
0: Do you know and or are you related to the president of Montenegro?
1: Oh, I used to be, but not anymore.
0: Jakov Milatovic, his name is.
1: Yeah, no.
0: He's 39.
1: Okay.
0: The Pope's visiting.
1: The Pope's visiting Jakov Milatovic.
0: He is, yeah.
1: Okay.
0: Yeah. He's in Montenegro, Pope Leo, and he's doing some, you know, official business and, being shown around, that type of thing. And this footage has emerged of Jakov talking to the Pope. And it looks like they're in some sort of church place, but he picks up a tennis racket.
1: Who picks up a tennis racket?
0: Jakov.
1: Yeah.
0: The president of Montenegro. And he shows the Pope and he says, "This is Novak Djokovic's."
1: Oh, famous Serbian.
0: Yeah. Well, that's what the Pope knows, but it appears Jakov does not know or tries to claim Djokovic as being Montenegrin.
1: Oh.
0: So I'll play his audio. It's a bit quiet, but let's see if we can hear.
2: Yeah. Knowing that you are sort of really from Montenegro, I thought that...
3: Denov is a Serbian.
2: But, you know, he also is very keen of Montenegro.
3: Okay.
2: Yeah.
0: So, guys, it's our famous Montenegrin Novak Djokovic.
1: Yeah, you mean, born in Serbia, formerly Yugoslavia.
0: Yeah, and so the Pope goes, "He's Serbian." And he goes, "Oh, but he is also very keen on Montenegro."
1: Very keen on Montenegro.
0: So where I just told you that he's from Montenegro, I'm now walking that back immediately and telling you that he just really likes Montenegro.
1: He really likes it. So we've stolen the racket.
0: Yes, essentially.
1: And he's cool with it.
0: And his heritage. We've said so. So they were all Yugoslavia, then they sort of separated and they became Serbia and Montenegro, and then they separated again and now they're just Montenegro.
1: Yeah, but he's very keen on it, so it's okay to have the racket.
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7: 18 minutes past 6 now on K-Rock 955. We're sitting on 10 degrees at the moment in Corio. 15 to be the top for us today. A partly cloudy day. Tomorrow, sunny and 23. Friday, possible late shower and 26. Nice, nice little run.
8: Yeah, beautiful.
7: Speaking of a run, if you're doing Melbourne Mara on Sunday, it's looking like 22 and partly cloudy.
8: Oh, perfect. Good. Yeah. That would even be like too hot, maybe. So it's good. It's an early start.
7: It's an early start, yeah. So it'll be 22 when they're running. But yeah, good on you.
8: Well done, guys.
7: Yeah.
8: Coming up in trending, if you're an ASOS person, you may have got hacked. I'll give you all the details in the next 15 minutes. But coming up next, want to chat about the very famous Batchy's handbag.
7: Oh, yes. Mm. Delicious.
8: So delicious.
7: I'm just trying to offload one at the moment, actually.
8: A handbag or a chicken?
7: A bachelor's. Yeah, chicken.
8: Or a bachelor.
7: All of the above.
8: Inquire within.

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2: Now, one thing about a Batchy's handbag, if you're not sure what that is, it's a hot roast chook in a bag that's sold at Woolies and Coles. But Woolies especially have decided, do you know what? Everyone calls it the Batchy's handbag and we're going to jump on board.
1: We're going to lean into it, right?
2: And, you know, I mean, the bags itself normally don't get kept because normally you have the chicken in it, you pick out the chicken for however long you think you can pick at it for, and then you just throw the whole thing away.
1: Well, this is so, as I say, I'm trying to offload. I never know what to do because it's usually a few days until bin day and I don't want to put like a, because I don't want to stink out. So I end up putting it in the freezer.
2: Why? Who cares? If it's outside, it's not that bad.
1: Yeah, but then you open your bin and it smells like that for a few weeks. It's like, nah. What? So I just put it in the freezer and then put it in the actual bin.
2: How many times have you forgotten to put it in the bin?
1: Oh, every time.
2: Exactly.
1: Like every time.
2: Just put it in the bin.
1: It stays in the freezer for 3 weeks and then exactly. I remember.
2: Just put it in the goddamn bin. Anyway, they've decided from next Wednesday that you can pick up a functional Batchy's handbag, which is a thermal bag. It replicates what the Batchy's handbag is. So it looks like your chicken bag, but it's a thermal, reusable bag and it's $10. Right.
1: Okay, that seems affordable. That's
2: It's got a little strap on it, and it looks like it's clear with the chicken inside, but it's not. It's just handy artwork, right? And you can take that around with you.
1: How are you cleaning that?
2: What do you mean?
1: Are you actually putting a chicken in there? Is that what everyone's doing?
2: It's a thermal bag.
1: Yeah, but the idea is you go and you get a chicken and you put it in there.
2: Well, you can put it in there or you can just use it as a bag.
1: Yeah,
2: well, to put your lunch in or anything.
1: Around.
2: Yeah, take beers around,
1: fun.
2: Whatever.
1: That's fun.
2: How do you clean any bag, mate?
1: But no, you're not putting a barbecue chicken into any bag, are you? Would you?
2: Why? What's the difference?
1: It's like the juices and it'd be messy. And you got to get in every nook and cranny. Have you ever tried to clean out a thermal bag?
2: Yeah, because thermal bags sometimes spills happen and that's why they're thermal. Yeah. Anyway, it's a whole thing. So they're like, hey, this is quirky. This is cool. We're leaning into it. It's $10. Get around it. Everyone's like, oh, 2 million views. We're pumped, right? Pumped for this. And then other people are like, hang on a minute. You're stealing from a young Australian artist.
1: Okay.
2: Apparently there's a gal and her name is Vanessa. Her Instagram is Vanessa Does Art, right? And what she does is that she actually goes and gets a Batchy's handbag, eats the chicken, cleans the actual plastic bag and then turns it into a handbag. So she cleans the bag and she puts some hardware on it. And there's a photo I've sent you.
1: Yeah,
2: she puts some
1: see.
2: Like gold plated. It's not actual gold, but it's hardware there. And then you can walk around with a bag, which is the original Batchy's handbag.
1: It's like
2: right?
1: a gold handbag strap and it's got sort of, the.
2: How much would you pay for that?
1: Just stitching and stuff. I don't know. I don't know, $20 or something?
2: $65 she sells it for. That includes postage.
1: Yeah.
2: That includes postage. But the thing is now she's like, well, I just can't compete with Woolies because the chicken costs $13. Postage is $16.50 now. Plus hardware, her bag comes in around $35 just to make the bag.
1: Yeah,
2: and then she can't compete with $10. And it cheapens the idea with a tacky design.
1: Well, it's different, though. It's a different thing. So hers is for fashion and the other one is for function.
2: Yeah,
1: I know. It's a thermal bag. Hers is not a thermal bag. She leaves the label on. The $13 and it was cooked at this time of day.
2: Yeah.
1: So here's what I would say. Right? She had a great idea.
2: Yeah.
1: And she made money off it while she could.
2: Yeah. Do you know what? I love that she made $65 a bag on that. Good on it.
1: Yeah, she was But also she was taking their bag. It was like she took their thing and did something with it and now they're doing something with the idea that she had about their thing, right? So it's the circle turns.
2: Oh, the circle turns. No one yelled out copyright.
1: Yeah, exactly.
2: See, you've got to yell out copyright.
1: Get on the radio and say copyright.
2: Copyright.
1: It's legally binding.
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3: Good morning. No dramas around Geelong at this stage of the morning. Your travel time on the Surf Coast Highway from Torquay into Geelong is 24 minutes. Bowen Heads Road to Geelong on Bowen Heads Road is 25 minutes. If you're heading to Melbourne, Princess Freeway slowing onto the Westgate Freeway from Forsyth Road, but looking good over the bridge. 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
3: Hey, it's Andrew here with the latest K-Rock News. A crime scene has been established at a fruit and veg shop in Werribee after an attempted firebombing last night. A vehicle was driven into the store on Watton Street before an attempt was made to set it on fire, the offender seen fleeing in a second vehicle, and police are appealing for any information. No recommendations for improvements to the Moorabool Street Bus Exchange or Geelong's wider transport network in a new report. The Transport Department report reflects only feedback taken on earlier this year, but it says there are mixed community views on whether the exchange should be moved. The investigations continue into the death of a soldier during a training exercise in the Northern Territory. Corporal Brendan Hannam died in a military vehicle rollover, five other soldiers also injured.
4: The family are being deeply supported by the unit, by the 5th 7th Battalion. It's the unit that Brendan has grown up with since he joined the Army. They are his Army family, and it's the right people to be connected with the family at this time.
3: That's Chief of Army Susan Coyle. A resident has managed to escape a burning home in Melbourne's eastern suburbs early this morning. Two cars were set on fire outside a home in Bulwyn North, the flames then spreading to the house. No injuries have been reported. A heavy police presence in the Melbourne CBD for an October 7 vigil by pro-Palestine supporters. Thousands are expected to gather outside the State Library. Today marks 10 years since around 600 workers finished up production at Ford's Geelong factory. Production first began in the city back in 1925 with a Blue Falcon XR6, the last Ford to be made in Australia, with other vehicle makers subsequently pulling out too. And French police have used tear gas on student protesters in Paris and Marseille. A police officer is facing charges after a teenager was hit by a projectile. Tens of thousands of people have taken to the streets to protest an underinvestment in high schools.
1: Bowen Timber, family owned and operated, Breakwater and Drysdale.
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3: Geelong could be among the options for the Swans' Nick Blakey as he weighs up his future. Blakey has not made clear his recommitment to the Swans, with 5 years left to run on his contract. However, it's believed he's considering a move in the wake of the Pullman Hotel saga. Geelong's Ollie Peake's preparing to line up for Victoria in the Shield clash against South Australia today. He says the two teams have had good battles in the past.
5: They're a quality outfit. Obviously turned their ways around from a few years ago and have a really strong team.
3: And world tennis number one Jannik Sinner has officially ended his 2026 season due to ongoing issues with his knee. The Italian hasn't played since defending his Wimbledon title in July.
1: Brand new Mimosa displays open in Armstrong Estate. 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
2: K-Rock weather.
3: Partly cloudy and a top of 15 today. Right now it's 9 degrees and you're up to date with Tom and Loggy.
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6: I love reality TV.
7: Jeremy Strong, who you know best as playing Kendall Roy in the series Succession, which you haven't seen.
8: No.
7: But you really should. It's really great. You never will. But he is a method actor, right?
8: Oh.
7: And that's how he plays all his roles. And Brian Cox played Logan Roy in the series Succession. He's a very well-known, very respected.

0: acted actor, and he said that Jeremy Strong's method was effing annoying, right? And a lot of people,
1: yeah, I bet it would be.
0: A lot of people were really annoyed with it because method acting is you take on the character's persona even when you're not recording.
1: Yes.
0: When you're not filming. And so you become that character, and if the character's an a-hole, then you essentially become an a-hole for the whole time that you're filming.
1: Yeah, it's massive tool behaviour, for
0: right.
1: sure.
0: So he's in the new Social Reckoning movie. We were giving away tickets to this last week.
1: Yeah.
0: And he was on a podcast this week, and he says that he is there to commit utterly to serving the material. And he said, look, if some people feel that I'm taking it too seriously or it changes the molecules in the room in a way that makes something uncomfortable, I guess that's something I don't feel that I need to apologise for. Mm. I believe, and I think the directors that I work with all believe, that it's in service of the material, and I personally think that a lot of the reactions to it are of a personal nature.
1: Yeah.
0: Well, I kind of think if you're acting like a bit of a turd, and people are probably going to assume that you're being a bit of a turd.
1: Yeah.
0: Whether you're method acting or not,
1: yeah.
0: like turdish behaviour is real in the moment, right?
1: Yeah.
0: So, yeah, you can listen to the New Yorker Radio Hour podcast if you're interested in more of that article. In other trending news, ASOS has released a statement because a whole bunch of customers and a lot in Australia received this threatening message. It was like a push notification, right? Mm. It said, "Dear ASOS, DPO and IT, we have fully compromised the Snowflake instance." And people are like,
1: what
0: does this mean, right? It says, engage with us or we will leak it. And so people were freaked out.
1: Yeah.
0: So apparently ASOS have released a statement this morning saying that it is investigating unauthorised activity and that basic personal information, including name and contact details, may have been assessed, but it doesn't, or accessed rather, and but it doesn't believe that any payment information or account passwords has been impacted at this time.
1: We do not believe. I mean, we've had a quick look and we reckon you'll be right.
0: 17 million customers in 150 countries.
1: That's
0: ASOS shoppers are, and yeah. I am one of them. So I look forward to, you know, look, my details are out there now.
1: Oh, you've been Optus.
0: What can I do?
1: Yeah, so.
0: Yeah.
1: There we go.
0: Everyone, it just happens, guys.
1: Yeah. That's what's trending. Stay up to date with everything trending. krock.com.au. Coming up next, just a little follow-up to a story from last week where a guy asked his property manager about the possibility of air conditioner
0: being
1: installed. And the response was scathing, to say the least. We've got an update.
0: Oh, amazing.
1: There's a bit more to this story, I'll tell you. After Pink, So What? At 6:38 on KROQ 955. Good morning.

0: It's 18 minutes to 7 on K-Rock 955. Tom and Loggy for Mimosa Homes. Last week I had a story for you. He was a gentleman who had released some interactions he'd had with his property manager renting an apartment, mm-hmm. I believe,
1: yes.
0: A couple of bedrooms, and they have one central reverse cycle in the house and fans in the bedroom. He and his partner live there and they're expecting a baby. And the baby's due in summer, so he said to his property manager, hey, what are the chances we could get in the second bedroom another
1: split
0: system? Because we're just a little bit concerned it's going to be a bit warm for the baby. Now, he didn't go on and say in that initial message, I'm happy to pay for it.
1: Mm.
0: I feel like if he had done that, he would have got a different response.
1: No, but I feel like why would you put that up first? You would always hang back.
0: And that's what he said. Yeah. He's like, if they had said no and just been decent about it, I would have said, hey, I don't mind paying.
1: Yeah.
0: But instead they were like, A, that's very expensive and it's not the landlord's responsibility. And B, you never asked us if you could have a baby.
1: Exactly. Isn't that ridiculous?
0: Wild. We gave you the rental on the understanding that your wife would be moving from overseas to stay with you. But you never mentioned getting preggo.
1: Oh, my God.
0: You never mentioned you would be sort of working on it.
1: Mm-hmm. Don't do that hand movement, please.
0: Yeah. That you would not be. Follow up. It must be a unit because he's got a bit of grass. So he must be living in a unit. Anyway, same guy. Scott, hey, guys. Another little sort of run-in, another week, another run-in with the property people. Oh,
1: amazing. I love an update.
0: And it's the agency, but it's not his property manager. He's received a text on Thursday saying, dear name, we were inspecting the property next door yesterday and noticed that the lawns at your place have still not been addressed. Can you please let us know when these will be done and provide photos once they have been attended to via email? I've had a look at the lawns and they are maybe like... They're a little bit long. It's okay. At that point where you drive past and
1: you're like, we need to do that this weekend.
0: Probably mow, but you could leave it another week and it not be a big deal.
1: Yeah.
0: It's spring also.
1: Yeah, so it happens. It's literally boom, up. What are you going to do?
0: So, and it's got those little clovery flowers on it.
1: Okay, yeah.
0: Right? But it's not, it wouldn't be deep enough to cover your hand. If you put your, you know, hand down onto the soil, like it wouldn't get up to your wrist. It's like probably wouldn't get past your fingers.
1: Yeah.
0: Like maybe last knuckle. Anyway, so yeah, they're like, hey, sort this out. And then he goes, yeah, and look, that's whoever texted me. It's not even my property manager. So someone else from the agency is like gone next door and gone, those turds who asked for the aircon.
1: Yeah, and they're having an illegal baby in this property.
0: Yeah, and also grass is a little bit long. Little bit.
1: Let's stick the boot in.
0: Anyway, maybe the baby can mow the lawn.
1: I'd say. We're waiting for the baby.
0: There are heaps of ways to win a prize at this year's Royal July.

0: 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Oh yeah, there's a timeless joy in sending a pointy projectile hurtling towards an inflatable piece of rubber in pursuit of a prize. 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
9: It's 10 to 7 now on K-Rock 955. Wednesday morning sitting on 10 degrees at the moment in Torquay. 15 will be the top for us today. A partly cloudy day. Tomorrow, sunny in 23. And then Friday, a possible late shower, 26. And the weekend's in the 20s as well. So that's nice.
10: It is nice. Coming up after 7 o'clock, Michael Kennedy from Lazarus joining us in the studio to tell us all about the sleep out at the old Geelong jail. It's still time to get involved with this one, and all the money raised goes straight back into the community via Lazarus, which
9: yeah,
10: is great.
9: Yeah, that's awesome.
10: Coming up next, though, it is a spooky month, October, and there is a really spooky thing that I am following that is very interesting.
9: Okay.
10: So I thought I would share the love and let you know a really good little place to go if you want some interesting, spooky content.
9: Okay, we'll do it after Miley. Her new one is Bass Persuades. It's 9 minutes to 7 now on K-Rock 955. Good morning.

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1: So good, mate.
0: Very, very cool. The Royal Geelong Show is next week, October 15 to 18. Fun for the whole family.
1: Now, it is a spooky month, of course, so can we get in the vibe of spookiness? Because I love October and I love Halloween. I say it wrong a lot of the time.
0: You did a really good job there, though.
1: I've been trying because I said it wrong in a meeting yesterday and everyone came for me again, which is fine. I say Halloween. Sorry.
0: But that's okay because I've had 7 years to prepare.
1: To beat it out of me.
0: To just emotionally and mentally prepare for you to spend a whole month saying Halloween.
1: Yeah, it just feels better for me. But I do love that some of the content that comes out in October is just really great and it's different, do you know? Yeah. And there is a gal on TikTok mainly, but she's also on Instagram, and she does Spooky Lake Month. Have you heard of this at all? It's 31 days of haunted hydrology. Okay, so what she does is she takes you around the world and tells you a spooky story about a lake on the planet or the ocean or some type of haunted hydrology. And you might be thinking, what do you mean? Like, are there ghosts in here or whatever? It's just scary lake, scary water information.
0: Like the woman in the lake, sort of, there's a ghost in this particular lake sort of arrangement?
1: Her latest episode is about the boiling lake. So there's a lake in Dominica and it is boiling. It's about 90 to 95 degrees.
0: That happens, eh?
1: So if you fall into it, you boil alive. Basically, right? Spooky, yeah?
0: Well.
1: No, but like spooky in the sense that it's like it's cool, scientific spooky, right?
0: Sorry.
1: So that was really, so I'm just like, I'm so engaged with this content and other sciencey people will be too. I know, it's a niche. Stop laughing in my face.
0: That's really you. It's so you.
1: So she's done the Great Salt Lake. This week, we've got 7 days of content already. We've got the Congo River, blowholes. People jump in blowholes and it's like, because they're morons. And it's like, here's what will happen if you jump in a blowhole and basically
0: you get dissolved.
1: RIP, right? Yeah. And so it's like spooky stuff like that. Ship Graveyard, the Aqua Dome disaster. So I really suggest that you check her out. Her name is Geo Rutherford. And even if you just Google Spooky Lake Month, mate, it's so good. She's been doing it since 2020. Oh, my God. And it's just, I love haunted hydrology. You learn so many facts. It's so cool. Yeah. I know, once again, it's very niche.
0: Does a real sort of strong interest in this particular content count as a diagnosis or do we need to go see a specialist as well?
2: Great Ocean O's is going live again and we'd love to see you with us. Come and celebrate our local artists live tonight at church, 71 Ryrie Street, Geelong. 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
20: We are looking good around town with all the major arterials flowing nicely around Geelong. No dramas on the Surf Coast Highway coming in from Torquay and Barwon Heads Road from Barwon Heads. If you're heading to Melbourne, Princess Freeway is slowing from Hoppers Crossing and taking 25 minutes onto the Westgate Bridge. 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
3: Hey, it's Andrew with the latest K-Rock News. Police are hunting a man over the attempted firebombing of a fruit and veg market in Werribee last night. A car was reversed into the Watton Street store before an unsuccessful attempt was made to set it on fire. The offender then escaped in a waiting getaway car. Another sporting boost for the region with Geelong to host the Matildas. The Aussie women will take on Colombia in December at Cadinia Park. They were last in Geelong in December 2024, beating Chinese Taipei 6-0. Israel's ambassador to Australia has condemned planned pro-Palestine vigils across the country. They're being held on the third anniversary of the October 7 attacks by Hamas.
23: Part of the democracy is that people have peaceful demonstrations, but this tells about these people. When they stand in such a demonstration against Israel on the 7th of October, they're standing with a death cult.
3: That's Hillel Newman on News 24. 30 health groups have joined forces to argue against proposed cuts to taxes as part of the war on illegal tobacco. They warn that making cigarettes cheaper would lead to more deaths and say tougher enforcement is the answer. Australia will have a presence on the moon, with an Aussie-built lunar rover to be put to use. It'll be part of NASA's Artemis program, with the rover to roam the lunar South Pole in 2030. Mixed community views on the Moorabool Street Bus Exchange, according to a new report. The new Transport Department review looking at feedback on the site taken earlier this year, but it's not made any actual recommendations into location or safety improvements. And online retailer ASOS has been the victim of an apparent hack attack. Customers have reported threatening messages have popped up on phone screens. The company says customer names and contact details may have been accessed, but not payment information or account logins.
1: Get ready. TLC Health Club Wellington opens soon.
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3: Adelaide has knocked back a first offer from North Melbourne for defender Nick Murray. The Roos offering a first-round pick in 2027 for Murray and a future second-round selection that was immediately rejected by the Crows. Adelaide keen to keep hold of Murray after losing Jordan Butts to the Bulldogs. A timeline has emerged for a possible Twilight Grand Final. Channel 7 is reporting the game would be pushed back from 2:30 to 5:15 when the Devils enter the competition in 2028. And a blow for the Aussies as they prepare for Friday night's test against South Africa in Durban. All-rounder Cameron Green has been ruled out with an abdominal strain. Coach Andrew McDonald says Green is unlikely to bowl at all this test series, but could return as a batsman.
1: Talking Medical Hub, comprehensive healthcare on the Surf Coast.
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24: Good morning, Liam Robertson from Surfing Victoria here with your morning surf report. Well, pretty horrific conditions out there this morning. We have got a new swell in the water and we're seeing big solid waves across the coastline, particularly on those more exposed locations along the surf coast reefs in the double overhead range. But unfortunately, we have southeast winds that have come with it and they're pretty strong first thing this morning. They will moderate throughout the day, but not really enough to make any difference into the swell quality. There's small waves at some of the really protected locations along the Great Ocean Road, but that's about it today. As always, if you are going for surf, surf with a mate and play it safe by the water.
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2: K-Rock weather.
3: Partly cloudy and a top of 15 today. Right now it's 9 degrees and you're up to date with Tom and Loggy.
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25: Good morning, it's Tom and Loggy on your Wednesday and we are punching darts again. We've brought Sideshow Alley into the studio and we're going to send you off to the Royal Geelong Show, October 15 to 18. 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
26: Ooh, nice. Don't forget, Tim and Dave are going to be broadcasting live down there next Friday as well from 3 p.m. So you'll be able to get your fix of Tim and Dave.
25: Looking forward to that. Also looking forward to this Friday night at the Old Geelong Jail, the Sleep House.
26: Oh, thanks Lazarus, right? And we did it last year, but we were like, you know what? We might take a year off and maybe let some other people go in and sleep.
25: We were like the testers last year. This is the second year. Last year was the first year and they're like, if it goes well, if everything's okay afterwards, then we'll do it again. And that's what happened. So we're going to catch up with Michael Kennedy from Lazarus next on K-Rock 955.

0: Harrock 955, it's Tom and Loggy doing it for Mimosa Homes. And I guess homes is sort of the topic here, yeah, really, because last year you and I slept out at the old Geelong jail, mm-hmm, to help Lazarus Community Centre raise funds for people who are struggling with, you know, insecurity in terms of where they're sleeping, where they're living,
1: yeah,
0: and just day-to-day costs in general, life in general. And we've got Michael Kennedy, who is the Lazarus Community Centre manager, joining us in the studio now to talk about this year's sleep out. It was a big success last year.
2: Yeah, so last year we raised $72,000,
1: wow,
2: for one evening, which, wow, helps out Lazarus keep our doors open 365 days a year, which is extraordinary effort, and it's our main fundraiser every year.
1: So for those that don't know Lazarus, where it is, what it does, and I mean, a lot of people use this service, but a lot of people don't know that this service is here for people to use as well. That's why we're spreading the word. Tell us a little bit about it.
2: Yeah, so we're open 365 days a year, mm-hmm, so Monday to Friday, 9 till 3, and Saturday and Sunday, 10 till 2. So even if it's Christmas Day, whether it's still Easter, it's still a lot of people on the streets. There's still, yeah, a lot of people doing it tough, especially with the living crisis at the moment, with the rental crisis, the interest rates going up, a lot of people feeling the pressure.
0: Mm.
2: So we're really trying to create a bit of a wraparound services for anyone in need. So a non-judgmental, unbiased space. So you don't have to be homeless to come to Lazarus. We have a lot of support. So whether it is breakfast and lunches every day, 365 days again.
0: Yeah.
2: We also have laundry services, shower services, new clothing and secondhand clothing. We also have supports with nurses. We also have doctors coming in the future, which is exciting.
0: Yeah, very cool.
2: And,
0: yeah,
2: podiatry in the future as well, because, again, people that are walking around the streets with, obviously, feet care is very important to get, mm-hmm, around. That's their transport. And also counselling, which will be coming in place as well. So we're very, very excited where we're heading. And we've got 107 to selfless volunteers at Lazarus, which is exciting. Now, 2 years ago, we only had 43.
1: So, wow,
2: it has increased dramatically.
1: Yeah.
2: So many hands make light work, and a problem shared's a problem halved. So we're very excited where we're going. And we don't want this to be a Band-Aid solution anymore in our society. It's been, unfortunately, forgotten about, I think, for decades, this area. Mm. And we're talking about, you know, not just the homelessness part, but mental health, drug and alcohol, family domestic violence, people coming straight out of prison, mm, social isolation, the works. So anyone can come down and we can support. We can help with even food vouchers and even pharmacy vouchers. So if, yeah, you're just needing to get through your rent in that one extra week, we can give you a food voucher through Foodshare. We'll give a $25 voucher through Give Where You Live Foundation to help sponsor with businesses here in Geelong, and that's equivalent to around $200 to support them to go through Foodshare.
0: Yeah.
1: And the best thing is judgment-free, such a friendly, caring environment down there at Lazarus. We've visited the team before. Obviously, all of those great things, you need money to be able to provide that service, and that's why the old Geelong jail sleep out is happening. Now, last year, yes, Tom and I slept there.
0: And we slept in Chopper's cell,
1: room, yeah, which was awesome. I felt so protected in there,
0: yeah,
1: seriously.
0: Yeah, the energy was actually really good. Yeah, yeah, yeah.
1: But what a fun once-in-a-lifetime experience for me, because I was invited to come back this year. And I have to say, you know, I'll take a year off this year because our boss, Rachel, she really, really, really wants to go.
0: To be fair, she did it last year with us as well.
1: Yeah.
0: And she has gone back to the world this year, or to the jail this, yeah, year. And she'll be there on Friday night, and she'll be bringing Lucinda Light, her friend, with her as well.
1: Who's so huge from maths and, yeah, also massive in the, you know, online community too. So a lot of people are getting involved, but if people now are hearing this and think, I want to sleep at the jail too, how do they go about it?
2: Yeah, so you can go to our website, mm-hmm, as well as our contact details, but you can call our centre as well directly, and I can give a bit of a chat.
0: Yeah,
2: There is still cells available. Now, we've only got 4 nights to go before this amazing event happens.
0: Yeah.
2: Well, it's 3 nights now.
0: Yes, yeah. Yeah. But, 3 nights to,
2: yeah,
0: go.
2: Yeah, if you really want to get involved, or you might have a boss out there that you maybe just want to stitch up.
1: Yeah. Nice.
2: That is a potential. So yeah, we do have the solitary confinement. There's still one available.
1: You, yeah, slept there last year.
2: Slept there last year.
1: And how was that?
2: I think I got a few back tickles. I'm not sure if that was my back spasming because I was on the concrete, yeah, or whether I was actually getting a couple of tickles.
0: So funny, because when we picked where we were going to sleep, I did a lap of the jail and I went into solitary and I was like, absolutely not.
1: Mm-hmm.
0: And that's where you ended up, mate.
2: And it doesn't help when there's still a bit of blood on the walls as well.
1: Oh. Well, there is also the morgue, I hear, or has someone snapped up that little treasure of a place?
2: Not yet. There was obviously a little bit of fun in the morgues area. It's very, very active, that room, as well. So
1: the guys that slept in there last year got shaken, apparently, in their beds.
2: Yeah. So he got his leg pulled.
0: Yeah.
1: As well.
2: On the actual morgue table. So his mate was on the floor and he was on the steel morgue table.
0: Yeah.
2: And through the night he actually got a little yank on his foot thinking it was his mate. As he woke up, the guy was in his swag, his friend, and he knew it wasn't him. So we believe that might have been Mr. Nasty, they call him.
1: Oh, my God. See, what an experience.
0: Oh. No, I had so much fun.
1: So did I. The food and everything's amazing as well. And just the theatrics of it all too. They put on such a great show. They've got tours, the ghost tours, psychics are there, all that type of stuff. So it's really, really cool.
0: Yeah. All right. So it's happening this Friday night.
2: This Friday night, 9th of October.
0: Yep. Get online.
2: LazarusCommunityCentre.com.au.
0: Perfect. All right. Michael, thank you so much. And thoughts and prayers.
1: Yeah. And all the best. Race as much as you can.
2: No worries. Thanks so much, guys. Appreciate it.
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4: Good morning. Just got lights out in Noor Lane on Melbourne Road at Sparks Road. Otherwise, Port Arlington Road and the Ballarat Highway looking good coming in through Leopold and Moolap. If you're heading to Melbourne, Princess Freeway is slowing from Forsyth Road onto the Westgate Freeway, but looking good over the bridge and into the city. This week at IGA, get Connoisseur Gourmet Ice Cream, 1 litre selective varieties, half price, just $6.50. That's worth pulling over for. Ends October 13 at participating stores. More traffic all day while you work. Keep it K-Rock.
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0: 21 minutes past 7 on K-Rock 955, sitting on 10 degrees at the moment here on Mirrabooka Street. 15 the top for us today. Going to be a partly cloudy day. Warmer tomorrow, sunny in 23, and then possible late shower for Friday, 26 degrees.
1: 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Once again, it's free. It's all ages. 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
0: It's a great space. 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Coming up next, before we get to our 7:30 news update, there's something, you know those smart glasses?
1: Yeah.
0: Yeah, the people are fighting back. I'll tell you why and how after this one. Nickelback, How You Remind Me on K-Rock. Never made

0: 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All right, in terms of inventions that we never needed, camera glasses are right up there, right? There's, I don't know, what possible reason would you need for having a hidden camera on your face?
1: Oh, well, you know, some people would say, oh, no, it's just for recording content. And other people would say it's for recording content without you knowing.
0: Yeah, absolutely, right? Mm. So hidden cameras used to be a bad thing.
1: Yeah.
0: And now all of a sudden they're completely
1: everywhere.
0: Sellable and marketable. Yeah. Meta have them, so like the Facebooky one, and then there's Kmart ones that got released as well. Anko,
1: it sold out in seconds.
0: Yeah, I know.
1: So
0: right?
1: Concerning.
0: And then so there's obviously concerns around privacy, but also particularly around your kids and stuff.
1: Yeah.
0: So there is now, like, apart from just general consensus being like, okay, pervert, take your glasses off. People are pushing back, and there's been a couple of apps that have been invented to detect whether smart glasses are in use around you.
1: Oh, cool.
0: So it might not be able to specifically tell you exactly who's using them.
1: Yeah.
0: But essentially they work on Bluetooth, and so they scan Bluetooth around you.
1: Yeah.
0: And then they can tell whether how close, the proximity. There's categories: very close, arm's length, close, same room, nearby, and then far, at the edge of the range of the Bluetooth.
1: So at least then it can give you a bit of an insight. If not give you the full information, it can make you put your feelers up and be like, all right,
0: be aware. And then
1: I'm
0: going
1: to be aware.
0: You probably look around and go, oh, well, and look at people's faces and go, oh, there's the pervert.
1: Yeah.
0: The app's called Nearby Glasses.
1: Yeah.
0: If you want to download it.
1: Okay.
0: And then there's another one as well, which is sounds like a lot more fun. It's called Zuck Off. Which is, of course, a reference to Mark Zuckerberg. And nothing else.
1: Yeah, nice.
0: Yeah, so, yeah, if you are like most of the world, unless you're a certain type of way, anti these glasses, then there's the apps for you.
1: Very cool. Thanks for giving us the update.
0: No worries.
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5: We've got lights out Indoor Lane on Melbourne Road at Sparks Road. Busy traffic in both directions on Sea Beach Parade. Indoor Lane at St. George's Road. Your travel time on the Surf Coast Highway from Torquay into Geelong is 27 minutes. If you're heading to Melbourne, Princess Freeway is slowing from Forsyth Road onto the Westgate Bridge. Looking good into the city. 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More traffic all day while you work. 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
8: Hey, it's Andrew here with the latest K-Rock News. A summary report has been released on Geelong's bus network. Transport Victoria says it'll help with future planning despite no recommendations being made following the review, and little was mentioned on Moorabool Street with mixed views on whether to relocate or improve the current site. A 37-year-old man will face court today, charged over a tram stabbing in South Melbourne yesterday. A 51-year-old woman taken to hospital with non-life-threatening injuries. It's been revealed the alleged attacker was out on bail at the time. The federal opposition says it will not target working holiday visas as part of its massive migration overhaul. It plans to cut the net migration rate to 100,000 in its first and second year of government if it wins the next election. The ADF has rallied around the family of a soldier killed in a training exercise in the Northern Territory. 28-year-old father of two, Corporal Brendan Hannam, was killed in a vehicle rollover. Yesterday, five other soldiers were injured in the crash. US Secretary of State Marco Rubio is warning Russian authorities to share more information as they probe the death of a plague research centre worker last week. Rubio says they have measures in place to respond if the situation is worse than first thought.
9: It would be irresponsible for me here to sit and speculate because we just don't have all the information yet. I think it's incumbent upon Russia to obviously share more information with the world.
8: Hundreds of Ford workers lost their jobs on this day back in 2016 after the vehicle manufacturer closed its local Geelong factory. The closure, the first of many brands pulling their local operations out of Australia, with a Blue Falcon XR6, the final Ford to be produced locally. And just how the AFLW came to be is the focus of a new stage show starting in Geelong tomorrow at the Arts Centre. Strong Is the New Pretty delves into the organisers and players who helped develop the league more than a decade ago.
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0: K-Rock Sport.
8: No decision yet from Nick Blakey on his future with the Swans in the fallout of the Pullman Hotel investigation. He's believed to be canvassing other clubs despite having 5 years left on his contract. Geelong could be a possible new home for the 26-year-old. The Sheffield Shield opens today with Victoria and South Australia doing battle at Junction Oval. Geelong's Ollie Peake says he's looking forward to a strong match.
10: Yeah, really looking forward to coming up against them and hopefully we can get one back on them this week.
8: And injury has ended Alex Demonor's China Open campaign.

0: retired hurt in the final clash with former world number one Novak Djokovic. Both men needed medical treatment during the match before Demon was forced to call it quits.
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2: K-Rock weather.
0: Partly cloudy and a top of 15 degrees today. Right now it's 9 and you're up to date with Tom and Loggy.
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3: I love reality TV.
4: Yesterday, comedian Judith Lucy, who I just adore.
5: She's great, yeah.
4: Just jumped on socials with, in her words, a little not-so-fun update from her.
6: I got an email from Breast Screen Australia telling me that my mammogram result was a bit weird. May I take this opportunity to say, ladies, for the love of God, keep up with your mammograms. Anyway, long story short, I've got breast cancer. Went in last Friday for a lumpectomy, and a doctor, I'm not making this up, called Dr. Fun, found more cancer. So we have moved from, and Dr. Fun is amazing, I am in her debt, but we have gone from a lumpectomy to a mastectomy, which I am having Friday week, because you know something? I have had 40 years of, if I do say so myself, large and spectacular breasts. You had your chance, fellas.
4: I mean, even in the depths of this news, she's still just the funniest girl, you know, going forward with humour in something that must just be so scary. She did say that she is going to go bra-free for her last chapter, and her last chapter is going to be very long and healthy. But she said they were removing one breast, and she said you might as well take both.
5: Yeah.
4: She just says how important it is to get checked. Also, it's at the start. It's not very aggressive, they said. So fingers crossed for a full recovery for our Judith.
5: Absolutely. That's what's trending this morning. Stay up to date with everything trending. KROQ.com.au is a great place to go. Let's do this.
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5: 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As always, every single year, it's fun for the whole family. 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
4: You can get any one of us to throw a dart as well. 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
5: We've got like family passes. It could be one, three or five family passes. Can you imagine that? Just taking the whole street with you. And there's VIP passes as well. I haven't seen a VIP pass go off yet. Have you?
4: No, not me.
5: Okay. 52-232-955. Let's play Punch and Darts after this new one from Taylor Swift. It's Patient Zero on KROQ 955. Good morning.

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2: Aiming right is the hardest part.
1: Fun for the whole family.
3: I'm just practicing.
0: Yeah.
3: Hello. I'm just practicing.
0: You've got them, yeah.
3: I've been chosen again, mate. People are loving a bit of log dart action. My shoulder's been sewn back onto my torso and it's better than ever.
0: Yeah, you're just really good at it.
3: Mm.
0: We've got Sam from Lara on the line. Morning, Sam.
4: Good morning, guys. Happy Wednesday.
0: And also to you.
3: And to you. Congrats for getting through. It's a bit hectic, isn't it, when you call through?
4: It is.
3: But you got to be in it to win it.
0: Yeah, really do. Step right up, step right up. We've got the wall here. We've got the balloons. Loggy's got the dart. Are you ready for her to throw and win you a prize, mate?
4: I am absolutely ready. I have all my faith in you, Loggy.
3: Oh, God, don't sell it too much.
0: I'm so happy you keep getting the pressure of this. I've been whipping it.
3: I've been, like, whipping it instead of throwing it. I've been whipping it, so yeah. I'm going to whip it again. Here we go. One, two.
4: Okay.
3: It went on the floor. It's okay, but it's stuck in. Hang on one second.
0: Okay, that was better. You know your shots have been getting worse by the day. Okay, what's Sam
3: just
0: won?
3: Just jealous you haven't had a throw yet.
0: I
3: mate.
0: Know, I am a little bit jealous.
3: Congratulations, you got a family pass.
0: Hey, there you go.
4: Oh, thank you.
0: No worries
4: Yay.
0: At all.
4: Thank you.
0: All good, Sam. You enjoy the Royal Geelong Show next week, October 15 to 18. It is indeed fun for the whole family. Another opportunity for you to punch a dart with Chris after 11 o'clock this morning.
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6: Good morning. Just got lights out indoor lane on Melbourne Road at Sparks Road. Busy traffic in both directions on Sea Beach Parade. Nor lane at St. George's Road. Your travel time on Barwon Heads Road from Barwon Heads to Geelong is 30 minutes. And if you're heading to Melbourne, Princess Freeway slowing from Forsyth Road onto the Westgate Bridge, but looking good into the city. 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
8: Yeah, definitely.
7: Yeah, that time in Darwin's really averaged you out.
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7: I wish I met you before you moved to Darwin, like when you just grown up in Port Adelaide. Like, I feel like that would be, I'd really want to know her. You showed me a video of like this when you were getting into radio and this like timid, I'm Lauren.
8: Yeah.
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8: 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That was pretty, you know, getting myself together, believe it or not.
7: Okay, well, I know.
8: This is me together.
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5: 10 to 8 on K-Rock 955, sitting on at 10 degrees in Grovedale at the moment. Partly cloudy day ahead, top of 15 degrees. Tomorrow, warmer, 23 and sunny, and then a possible late shower on the way for Friday and a top of 26 degrees.
6: 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We're going to be at APCO Bowen Heads, Mount Dunead, Grovedale and Warren Ponds. 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
5: Amazing that they're like, hey, we'll give you a car. 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
6: Yeah. Wait, what? Cash. And
5: yes.
6: What? And
5: we
6: fuel.
5: We do fuel. Why don't we give you some fuel as well?
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6: Convoy.
5: Sorry? Pardon? Do you want me to hang on? Did you have something to add? I thought we were done and we're going into a song. Is that okay?
6: No.
5: Can I go back to the song now?
6: Yeah. You know, it's fun to say, convoy. No, okay, yep.
5: I will pause it again. Don't think I won't. Hosier, too sweet. It's 9 to 8. You're on K-Rock 955.
6: Convoy. No, don't.

0: Yeah, too sweet. It's 5 to 8. You're on K-Rock 955 with Tom and Loggie on this Wednesday morning. 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
1: What you thinking about? What you thinking about? What you thinking about, mate?
2: Hey, mate.
0: Yeah, mate.
2: Do you know what I've been thinking about?
0: What you been thinking about?
2: I was listening to Fergalicious, the song with Fergie and will.i.am, right?
0: Yes.
2: I love that song.
0: Yeah.
2: Like so many of the lyrics I can just pop off the top of my brain.
0: Sure.
2: And then I was listening to it yesterday and I thought, hang on a minute, there's one part that just doesn't make sense, or does it? I was very confused.
0: Okay.
2: And it's this part. Like, great, right?
0: Yes.
2: It's so good. But like, so there's no E in tasty.
0: Hang on, I wasn't listening to it. Hang on, I always just assumed they know how to spell tasty. Let's have another song.
2: Yeah, yeah.
0: T-E-Y. T to the A.
2: T-A-S-T-E-Y.
0: Yeah, that's not.
2: Tasty.
0: Is that an American spelling of a different...
2: No, I think tasty is just T-A-S-T-Y.
0: I think you're
2: internationally
0: right.
2: For English speakers.
0: Doesn't
2: tasty.
0: Doesn't, yeah, maybe.
2: Maybe tasty. So it's like, I understand if something fits for the song, because obviously they needed another syllable there.
0: I was going to say, yeah.
2: Right? So will.i.am's just like, well, I've chucked in an E and who cares?
0: Yeah, no one's going to call
2: it. No one's going to know. But I was thinking about it yesterday and I know will.i.am.
0: Yeah.
2: I know.
0: That's just what you're thinking about.
2: Yep.
1: What you thinking about? What you thinking about? What you thinking about, mate?
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9: Good morning. We've got lights out Indoor Lane on Melbourne Road at Sparks Road. Settlement Road is building inbound through the Belmont Bend over the Barwon River and onto Latrobe Terrace. Your travel time on the Surf Coast Highway from Torquay into Geelong now taking 29 minutes. And if you're heading to Melbourne, Princess Freeway starting to slow from Forsyth Road all the way into the city. 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
11: Hey, it's Andrew here with the latest K-Rock news. Police are investigating an attempted firebombing in Werribee overnight. A vehicle was reversed into a fruit and veg shop on Watton Street before the offender tried to set it on fire. He failed and fled the scene in a second car just before 11:30pm. The Matildas are heading back to Geelong. The Aussie women will be playing Columbia in a match at Cardinia Park on December 2. Tickets will go on sale next Monday. A 37-year-old man's been charged over a stabbing on board a tram in South Melbourne yesterday. A 51-year-old woman taken to hospital as a man was taken into custody. He's set to face court today. Pro-Palestine vigils will be held across the country today. That's as Israel marks the third anniversary of the October 7 attacks by Hamas. Israel's ambassador to Australia, Hillel Newman, has told News 24 it shouldn't be glorified.
12: It's a celebration of death and destruction. It's a celebration of murdering people. So if you have such demonstrations in cities in Australia, it can only increase also violence.
11: There's been a huge spike in complaints about Australia's telcos. They've risen by 155% in the past 12 months, the overwhelming majority linked to Optus. Another arrest has been made as UK police investigate that alleged terror plot near an RAF base. The British national arrested near London. No one's yet been charged. And Steven Spielberg has taken on the task of helming the Transformers franchise. The Oscar-winning director will serve as an executive producer on Transformers 8. He'll also oversee all creative aspects of the live-action film.
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11: St Kilda have given the Cats an ultimatum as they wrangle over ruckman Rowan Marshall. St Kilda says they're open to a trade but want Geelong's first round pick as part of any deal, but the Cats say their number 14 pick is off the table. Disappointment for Alex de Minaur in the final of the China Open against Novak Djokovic. He was forced to retire hurt with an apparent groin issue after losing a marathon first set 7-6.
14: Can you believe it? I mean, that is just heartbreaking for de Minaur, so disappointing for the fans. But it is a seventh Beijing title for Novak Djokovic.
11: And Cameron Green has been ruled out of the opening test against South Africa. He's been sidelined with an abdominal strain from the third one day against the Proteas. Green is unlikely to bowl at all in the tests, but could return as a pure batsman. The first test in Durban gets underway on Friday night.
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11: Partly cloudy and a top of 15 today. Right now it's 10 degrees and you're up to date with Tom and Loggy.
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15: Good morning. It's 6 minutes past eight. I hope you're having a wonderful Wednesday. Good words, me. Oh, bless you.
16: That's okay. I'm the antihistamine queen.
15: Yes.
16: Of course, it happens. Sneezing, itching, and this is my time to remind you to make sure you get a community care chemist and take your antihistamine medication. I mean, it could be your nasal spray, it could be your tablets, whatever. Community care chemists have it there.
15: Mm.
16: And, you know, yesterday you jazzed it up with a bit of Kesha Blow.
15: Yeah.
16: And I thought, oh, can I give you one back?
15: Oh, yes, okay.
16: Okay, can I return serve?
15: Right, okay.
16: And I have with vitamin C. Which is also good
15: for your body.
16: For your body, but vitamin C, the artist. Remember this?
15: I feel the itch again. Okay,
16: yeah.
15: Yes.
16: It fits.
15: Yeah,
16: it doesn't matter
15: fits.
16: How loosely tied that bow is, mate. It's
15: hay fever,
16: on the antihistamine.
15: Itchy nose, mm-hmm. All of that. Antihistamine says take your antihistamines right now.
16: Yeah, thanks to Community Care Chemists, your spring allergy relief starts here.
15: Spot on, mate. You'll have another reminder for us about this time tomorrow morning. We're just trying to get you into the habit, guys, to get you through spring.
16: Yeah.
15: Coming up next, we see the return of one of our all-time favourite games.
16: Oh, it's been a while. We put it on the back burner.
15: Yeah.
16: And then we thought, you know what? We're nearing the end of the year already. It's October. Can you believe it? Footy's wrapped up. Let's bring back Guess the Year.
15: Yeah, we almost. Well, we accidentally sort of played it last week.
16: Remind me?
15: You said we're talking about a song. You're like, what year do you reckon it came out? And I guessed it. And I was like 2001 and it was 2000. So
16: that gave us the idea.
15: I'm sort of match fit. We'll play after Yes Boon, Nosebleeds. K-Rock.

0: Yes, Boone, Nosebleeds. I'm very much enjoying that one at the moment. Brand new Mimosa displays open in Armstrong Estate. You'll enjoy them if you go for a look. Visit Mimosa Homes. Let's bring this back.
1: Guess the year.
0: Hey, it's like muscle memory, isn't it?
2: It is.
0: Okay, this is the game where we play little bits of songs and then we cast our minds back through the mist of time and try and remember where we were, what we were doing the first time we heard said song. That'll give us a fair indication as to the year it was released. We write it down on a piece of paper, closest to without going over in the traditional Price is Right arrangement.
2: Love you, Larry.
0: Oh, my God, we remember the spear. We didn't practice this at all.
2: We didn't.
0: I don't have a pen.
2: Well, sort it out.
0: Well, I didn't. I completely.
2: That's okay. I'm sure there's one around. Just, yeah. Or maybe type it in your phone.
0: Nah, I got one.
2: Crisis.
0: It's been a year or more since we played this?
2: Yeah.
0: And
2: it happened even every week back then.
0: Fair. No, sometimes I had a pen. Anyway, so I was like, we're just going to know. And then I thought to myself, there wasn't a spiel for this one. Fun fact Friday, there was a spiel for not for this one, but there is.
2: There is.
0: Anyway, best of three arrangement.
2: You can play along.
0: Yes, you can play along at home. That's the fun thing. Okay, here we go. Question number one, guess the year. Shaboozy. So the thing is, it's not that old, is it?
2: It's not that old, and it makes you think it's either one or the other.
0: But newer songs are older than you think they are. Do you know what I mean? Like, it's like you pick a year, I'm just picking one.
2: I'm picking one too. All right, ready?
0: 3, 2, 1.
2: 2023.
0: Ooh! Okay, here we go. The answer is... Good on you, mate. Well done.
2: All right, one in the can.
0: I tried to... What?
2: No, sorry, one in...
0: Tried to undercut it and it didn't work. Didn't play out that way.
2: Oh, because it's the closest to without going over. Mm. Yes.
0: All right, here we go. Question number two. Guess the year. Daddy Yankee?
2: Yeah, and this just does it to me, mate. Like, my body moves in ways that I didn't even know it could move.
0: Well, this was on, they played this on the dance floor at the wedding that I went to in Byron, and remember they had the DJ and the saxophonist? The cool guy running around with a saxophone?
2: With a saxophone, yeah.
0: You would not think a saxophone would fit into Gasolina, but it does.
2: It fits in everywhere, even if you don't want it to.
0: I genuinely have no idea. So
2: I have no idea. I've had a guess.
0: All right. 3, 2, 1.
2: 2001.
0: Oh, God. I'm way over.
1: The year was 2004.
2: Yes.
0: All right. Well, that's a win for you. 2 out of 3. We'll go one more.
2: Yeah.
0: Let's do it for pride.
2: Good choice, Dan. Remember how Tom Jones was getting a bit like... He was kind of just doing a few different things to get with the younger market.
0: Yeah, that's right, rubbernecking and stuff. If you only knew. Tom Jones.
2: Oh. I had a guess as well.
0: Okay, yeah.
2: Are we going to keep a tally of winners, by the way?
0: I think so. We'll just put it on the whiteboard here.
2: Okay,
0: we'll,
2: good. Yeah, nice.
0: All right. That's funny for me to say too because you're winning.
2: Never happened.
0: Here we go. 3, 2, 1.
2: 1998. Ooh.
1: The year was 1994.
0: We're both over. So.
2: Okay. So look, it was a finish that kind of went meow, but really, two thumbs up.
0: Well done.
2: Because we all had a fun time.
0: You have won the return round of Guess the Year. Put that on the whiteboard, and we'll play again next Wednesday.
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5: We've got
3: got Celibate Road building inbound through the Belmont Bend over the Barwon River and onto Latrobe Terrace. Colac Road, Warn Ponds patchy both ways at Pioneer Road. Your travel time from Grovedale to Ryrie Street at Geelong is 16 minutes. And if you're heading to Melbourne, Princess Freeway slowing from Forsyth Road all the way into the city. 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
3: 20 past 8 on K-Rock 955, and we're sitting on at 10 degrees in Norlane right now, 15 the top for us today, partly cloudy day. I say Norlane because we're getting reports that the lights are out on the Princess Highway and Sparks Road intersection there.
4: Mm-hmm.
3: So with any luck, that means the speed camera's out as well.
4: Oh, God. Well, police are there directing traffic. So
3: oh, good. So be
4: please
3: careful,
4: just...
3: please, regardless. Yeah, I mean, exactly. I wouldn't suggest, gosh.
4: God, Tom.
3: No.
4: What are you saying?
3: I'm so annoying through that intersection. I'm doing 65 tops. I see it coming a mile off.
4: You're a really good driver. I enjoy being in the car with you.
3: Past the refinery. What?
4: I never know if it's sand or cookie dust in your car. I mean, it could be anything. It's so whimsical.
3: Hey, do you know, I've had the same pack. I'm off sugar and I've had...
4: You're off sugar?
3: Ish. I'm really cutting down my sugar intake.
4: Okay.
3: And so I've had the same bag of cookies in my pantry for like 2 months now.
4: Wow.
3: I'm not eating them.
4: Wow.
3: I'm not having them for breakfast.
4: So you just crash them up in your car and just kind of...
3: It's protein bar packets now. It's muesli bar packets.
4: Yeah. And no sugar in them. That's good.
3: No, there's... Yeah, there is.
4: But there's so much protein, mate. That's it. Like 7 grams of protein, 0.1 gram of chew. Whatever you people say.
3: 1 gram of chew.
4: I don't know.
3: You're a bloody gram of chew.
4: It's 7 grams of protein per tooth. I don't know. You sell it any way that you can.
3: You should be a personal trainer.
4: Thank you.
3: I feel very motivated right now. I'm not going to tell you what I'm thinking, but I feel motivated, for sure. To leave. Sienna Spiro, this is Great Expectation, 22 past 8, K-Rock. Good morning.

0: 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You're on K-Rock 955. Remember, was it yesterday I said, she's coming to Australia soon, isn't she?
1: Mm-hmm.
0: And you said, I don't know, you're telling this story. And I said, I should probably check the details. I didn't, so...
1: Good.
0: Still not
1: Thanks
0: sure.
1: Thanks for bringing it up again.
0: But I think she's coming to Australia after Christmas.
1: Okay, that's good. Do you know who's coming to Geelong tonight?
0: Who?
1: Wilson.
0: Oh, this Wilson.
1: Award nominee.
0: Yes. Also winner of the Michael Gudinski Breakthrough Artist Award.
1: Not only that, but Balladeer is also coming out tonight.
0: Oh, new song, Black Dots.
1: And also a caller out of Chris. If you missed that last week, so funny.
0: Yeah.
1: He is the guy from Puddle of Mud.
0: He is the lead singer of Puddle of Mud.
1: And she called it.
0: This is how you remind me.
1: Mm-hmm.
0: No, that's Nickelback.
1: He kind of looks like that too.
0: But is Sienna Spyro coming to Australia? I'm not sure. And obviously, if you go and we are loving Bella's new gear, this Black Dot song. Yeah. It's genius. We love it. And you can get it everywhere, but you'll be able to see it live tonight. But also, you would assume that she will be playing. And in fact, we'll be mad if she doesn't.
1: We will sing it loud.
0: Everybody wear your Shipwreck Coast t-shirts.
1: Yes, please. And get down to the church from 7 p.m. Well, the doors open at 6:30. Chris is going to be there doing Great Ocean Odes live at one of the best venues in town, the church. So cool. If you haven't checked it out yet, go down there. Bring the kids. It's an all-ages live music event and it's free to go and see some amazing live local artists. How cool.
0: Also worth noting, if you've ever wanted to yell something out in the background of a radio show,
1: why would you say that?
0: I mean, tonight's your perfect opportunity.
1: Why would you say that?
0: Well, because, I mean, just sort of encourage people to get down
1: Great.
0: There
1: Chris
0: and get
1: Chris is
0: going to
1: love that. Yeah, yeah.
0: You'll be all right. Shop local at Pop Culture Records, online at popculture.com. They help us bring you Great Ocean Odes each and every week.
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5: Good morning. We've got Settlement Road building northbound through the Belmont Bend over the Barwon River and onto Latrobe Terrace. Surf Coast Highway patchy inbound through Mount Dunedin and Grovedale. Your travel time from Grovedale to Ryrie Street Geelong is 16 minutes. And if you're heading to Melbourne, Princess Freeway is slowing from Forsyth Road all the way into the city. 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More traffic all day while you work. 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
2: Hey, it's Andrew here with the latest K-Rock News. A crime scene has been established at a fruit and veg shop in Werribee after an attempted firebombing last night. A vehicle was driven into the store on Watton Street before an attempt was made to set on fire. The offender seen fleeing in a second vehicle. Police are appealing for any information. No recommendations for improvements to the Moorabool Street bus exchange or Geelong's wider transport network in a new report from Transport Victoria. It only reflects feedback taken on earlier this year, but it says there are mixed community views on whether the exchange should be moved. The investigations continue into the death of a soldier during a training exercise in the Northern Territory. Corporal Brendan Hannam died in a military vehicle rollover. Five other soldiers also injured.
3: The family are being deeply supported by the unit, by the 5th 7th Battalion. It's the unit that Brendan has grown up with since he joined the Army. They are his Army family, and it's the right people to be connected with the family at this time.
2: That's Chief of Army Susan Coyle. A resident has managed to escape a burning home in Melbourne's eastern suburbs early this morning. Two cars were set on fire outside a home in Bulwyn North, the flames then spreading to the house. No injuries have been reported. A heavy police presence in the Melbourne CBD for an October 7 vigil by pro-Palestine supporters. Thousands are expected to gather outside the State Library. Today marks 10 years since around 600 workers finished up production at Ford's Geelong factory. Production first began in the city back in 1925 with the Blue Falcon XR6, the last Ford to be made in Australia, with other vehicle makers subsequently pulling their operations out of the country in the following years. An online retailer ASOS has been the victim of an apparent hack attack. Customers have reported threatening messages have popped up on their phone screens. The company says customer names and contact details may have been accessed, but not payment information or account logins.
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2: Geelong could be among the options for the Swans' Nick Blakey as he weighs up his future. He's not made yet clear his real commitment to the Swans with 5 years left to run on his contract. However, it's believed he's considering a move in the wake of the Pullman Hotel saga. Geelong's Ollie Peak is preparing to line up for Victoria in the Shield clash against South Australia today. He says the two teams have had good battles in the past.
4: They're a quality outfit. Obviously turned their ways around from a few years ago and have a really strong team.
2: The game's been played at Junction Oval. And world tennis number one Jannik Sinner has officially ended his 2026 season due to ongoing issues with his knee. The Italian hasn't played since defending his Wimbledon title back in July.
0: Brand new Mimosa displays open in Armstrong Estate. 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
1: K-Rock weather.
2: Partly cloudy and a top of 15 today. Right now it's 11 degrees and you're up to date with Tom and Loggy.
0: 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The latest news. The latest fashion. This is what's trending.
5: I love reality TV.
6: So exciting that news has been telling us this morning. The Matildas are coming back to GM HBA Stadium.
7: Yeah.
6: Face off against South American powerhouse Brazil. Oh, no, Colombia. Sorry, my mistake. It's Colombia.
7: Okay.
6: Ahead of the World Cup. I get confused sometimes.
7: I've got Colombian friends who live in Geelong. They're going to be stoked.
6: Oh, my God. Because the thing is, they're going to play in December 2nd and they're fine-tuning their skills until next year's FIFA World Cup in Brazil.
7: Good.
6: So that was my confusion. So it's going to happen on a Wednesday night. The second of two friendlies between the countries and the first one's going to be played in Canberra. But to have it here at GMHBA Stadium, I mean, absolutely huge.
7: Mm.
6: And you can grab your tickets on sale from this Monday via Ticketmaster. So prices for Canberra at the moment range between $50 and $120. So we can probably expect the same down here.
7: Yeah, cool.
6: In other trending news, Powderfinger. A lot of people talking about the finger.
7: Yeah, I'm all over this, mate. I'm all over this.
6: Oh, tell me about it.
7: Well, so as of yesterday, Powderfinger's Instagram started following an account that's called at The Return of the Electric Horseman. Now, I don't know what that means personally, but I'm led to believe it's the title of the last track off Double Allergic, which sounds like this.
8: Now all seasons fail and recover.
6: And that came out in 96.
7: Right, which would just happen to be 30 years ago, yeah?
6: Uh-huh.
7: Right, so off the back of that, so they've

0: That Instagram was sharing some stuff that was like pictures of billboards and sort of like viral stuff, that posters and whatnot that had been popping up around Melbourne, Sydney and Brisbane.
1: Yeah, in Melbourne it was on the silos, like projected up there as well, which was really cool.
0: Yeah, and the captions, so sharing photos of the billboards and the captions say, "I see your signs on the street now, do you?"
1: Ah.
0: Right, and then there's the digital cipher. So it's a cipher. It's like a whole heap of numbers in the billboards on the street. But it translates to album 7, tours 35, festivals 12.
1: Oh.
0: Right, which is stats for Powderfinger. So here's what I'm saying. I'm calling it because Double Allergic last month turned 30. So I'm saying Powderfinger are going to get back together and I reckon they're going to do a 30th anniversary Double Allergic tour.
1: That would be sick.
0: That would be epic.
1: What songs are on that album again?
0: So Pick You Up. This is like, Double Allergic is like real OG Powderfinger. This is the album that really they blew up in Australia on. DAF.
1: Yes.
0: Oh, so good. And then this one was offered as well.
1: The back catalogue, mate. There's not enough Powderfinger in my life.
0: I know. They're one of those bands you go back through and you're like, oh God, I love all of this.
1: I know. They're so good.
0: And I don't know, just maybe it's just because we're of an age, but that era, like they were just
1: Bernard Fanning and team. Like,
0: but just part of the fabric of like life.
1: Everywhere. They were everywhere.
0: Yeah. Do you have a favourite Powderfinger song?
1: Well, DAF is good.
0: DAF?
1: Yeah, I like that one.
0: I love this one.
1: Love song. That's so unlike you. Wow. Something to really
0: got me pegged.
1: Burn you. Like the little love bug has a little love song as his favourite.
0: So good. Anyway, go back. That's what you should do today is listen to K-Rock all day.
1: Mm-hmm.
0: But then when the radio turns off, which is my understanding of how it works.
1: Once we leave at 7 p.m.
0: Do a deep dive and enjoy a bit of Powderfinger today and watch this space because I reckon that tour is happening.
1: Oh, I love it, mate. Can't wait to see it.
0: Yeah. That's what's trending this morning. Stay up to date with everything trending. krock.com.au. Speaking of Aussies touring, Tame Impala. Be in
1: Friday.
0: Melbourne.
1: And also Thursday, but I'm going Friday.
0: Okay.
1: So that's all I care about.
0: Here's Loser, K-Rock.

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1: In Melbourne next week, whole bunch of shows with Nina Durace. Going to be huge. You know, I don't think you can get tickets, but if you can.
0: Pilot? Yes. Yeah, sorry. Yeah. Yes. Cool.
1: Check it out. Check it out. Check it out. Hey, right now, if you want to get involved with the show, of course, we do Cooler of the Week and we award it every Friday. $150 spent at Recess Bar and Eats. Eat, drink, play at Recess Bar and Eats, and also a double pass to the Ballerine Estate Vintage Release Party for 2026, which is huge, right?
0: Oh, yeah.
1: A lot of fun.
0: Beautiful wine, 17th of October, Saturday 17th.
1: So good. Anyway, one of my mates went out the other week and went to a venue that I'm not going to say. Okay? So if you could just
0: know that. The mistake you made is you told me what it was.
1: Exactly. I told you what it was and I'm just like, we're not mentioning it. So shush.
0: You won't. Nothing out of me, mate. Yeah. Lips are zipped.
1: Exactly. Anyway, you know some venues that you go to, it depends. You might have on tap, you know, just beers, or you might have maybe champagne on tap, or you might even have espresso martinis on tap.
0: Disgusting.
1: Well, some venues like it. Some people like a freshly made one.
0: Mm.
1: And so my mate went up and to the bar, and this was later in the evening.
0: Yeah, okay.
1: And said, hey, can I please have a freshly made espresso martini, not the one on the tap?
0: Ah, okay. Can you make me an espresso
1: martini? Can you make me? And to be fair, he did ask for another three as well. So he's just like, hey, no rush, but like, is it possible to do that? I want to buy four drinks, espresso martinis, and I want them freshly, freshly made, right? Yeah. And then they're like, yep, no worries. And then he was waiting there. And then a couple minutes later, security came and kicked him out.
0: Hang on, wait. So they said yes?
1: They said, yeah, no worries.
0: Ah.
1: Right?
0: Right.
1: And then security came and kicked him out.
0: Okay.
1: Now, he's telling me this story and I was like, nah.
0: No way.
1: You've got form.
0: Yeah.
1: And not that I don't trust you, but I also don't trust that you were actually speaking English at the time.
0: You were messy.
1: You were probably too messy. And they were like, absolutely not. And he's like, I swear to God, it was like later in the night, but early in his night.
0: Mm.
1: And he was like, we just wanted, like, they're of age. And they just didn't want an espresso martini from the tap. And so he just asked. And he said, I asked nicely in everything. And I said, hey, it's fine if you can't, but would you be able to do this? And he got booted out.
0: Come on, mate. Make it properly. Yeah. Get out.
1: So just
0: the espresso martini itself is such an enigma because, right, as someone who's ordering the espresso martini, yes, I want a fresh one. God, no, I don't want it out of a tap.
1: Yeah.
0: Because if I'm paying $26 for it, you're not pouring it out of a tap.
1: I know.
0: I mean, it's bad enough you're charging me $18 for a beer. Yeah?
1: I know.
0: That's like, it seems like cheating, right? But the reason the tap is there is to hurry the process along because an espresso martini takes a long time to make.
1: It takes forever.
0: And so on the flip side, at the other end of the bar where I'm trying to get a beer and someone ahead of me orders four espresso martinis and they have to make them because they don't have it on tap, I'm like, ugh.
1: I know.
0: Why would you order a drink that's going to stop the whole bar?
1: Well, you have more people serving, but then that's more cost. We don't understand a business or whatever.
0: Do we know if the bar itself had an espresso machine? Because you can't make real espresso martinis without having shots of espresso in it.
1: I'm 99% sure, they got an espresso machine.
0: But they've also got an espresso martini tap, and that's their preference.
1: And that is their preference.
0: Take the pre-mixed cocktail and pay the premium price.
1: Exactly right. And so weird for him to get kicked out for this reason. I thought, okay, when have you been kicked out of a venue? And it doesn't have to be like a pub or a club or whatever. Maybe it was the movies. Maybe it was just a restaurant. Who knows? It could be anything.
0: Been asked to leave.
1: When have you been asked to leave for a ridiculous reason? And I'm not talking, we're talking fun. We're not talking violence. We're not talking anything like that. We're talking maybe a little bit cheeky, maybe a little bit sneaky. Have you been kicked out of a venue for a weird reason?
0: 52232955. And in hindsight, it's not great tie-in, but we will send you to four wineries, four venues to celebrate Ballerine's Finest Wines 2026 Vintage Release Party, Saturday, October 17th.
1: And they're all from a bottle.
0: Yeah, and they're all from a bottle. And not only that is you'll be well behaved and so will everybody else. 52232955.
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4: We've got lights out indoor lane on the Princess Highway at Sparks Road, Surfcoast Highway slowing inbound through Mount Duneed and Grovedale. Your travel time on Barwon Heads Road from Armstrong Creek to Geelong is 23 minutes. If you're heading to Melbourne, there's a breakdown on the Westgate Bridge after Williamstown Road. Delays are back to Greek Parade. 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
0: It's 7 to 9. You're on K-Rock 955. It is Tom and Loggy. We are doing it for Mimosa Homes. And in Armstrong Creek right now, it's 10 degrees. 15 the top for us today. Partly cloudy day. Tomorrow, sunny 23 and 26. Possible late shower on Friday.
1: All right. You can get kicked out of venues for a lot of reasons, and a lot of times it's warranted, right? It serves you right for getting kicked out.
0: Yeah.
1: We're talking about the funny reasons now on 52232955 because my mate got kicked out for what he alleges is the request of a freshly made espresso martini. Four, in fact, one for him, three for the mates, because they didn't want it on tap. They wanted a freshly made one, and the person behind the bar said, yeah, no worries. It was later in the night, but it was early in the night for him.
0: Because I said, he wasn't messy.
1: Claiming he wasn't messy. And being in his 40s, you know, I can understand that sometimes you do want a freshly made cocktail.
0: Agreed. But especially if you're paying full cocktail price.
1: Yeah.
0: But on behalf of everybody else waiting to get a drink at the bar, thank you, security.
1: No, but you know what? Have a cocktail section and have a beer section. Like, I'm sure that they do run like that.
0: Yeah.
1: But yeah, he said that once he requested it and the bar person said, yeah, no worries. Yep, all good. Security came over and said, all right, mate, that's enough. Mm. And he's like, what's going on? And he's like, nah, just come on.
0: Private party. I'm already in here. It's a private party.
1: It's
0: a
1: must leave.
0: 52232955. When did you get asked to leave? Amy from Geelong, good morning.
17: Morning.
0: When did you get asked to leave, mate?
17: We went to a bottomless brunch, so it's 2 o'clock in the afternoon. We'd just got an Uber in. We'd not started to drink yet, but we ordered our first drink. And whilst the first drink was being made, my friend had a headache, so she took some Panadol. The bartender then came over and said that we're not allowed any more alcohol after this first drink because she's not allowed to mix it with Panadol.
1: What? Excuse me, are you a doctor as well as the bartender?
0: Doctor mixologist?
17: It was a two-hour bottomless brunch and we got the first drink and that was all.
1: That is wild. And that then is you're ridiculous. On those...
17: He wouldn't serve the rest of the table. It was just, he said he didn't know who else had taken the Panadol and... Yeah,
1: that is so ridiculous.
0: My God.
1: Obviously, we're not naming venues, but stay on the line because I want to know.
0: Turn on the house lights. Someone's had Panadol.
1: We only accept illegals in here.
0: this party is over unless you share the Panadol with me.
1: That is wild.
0: Zoe and Leopold, why did you get asked to leave?
18: Oh, well, I've been asked to leave quite a few places, actually, but the one that stings is about 10 years ago, myself, my husband, my two-year-old and my six-month-old were on a plane, ready to fly back to the UK for a six-week holiday, really, really excited, loving life, and my daughter was a bit, just started gristling and crying a little bit. She was a bit unsettled, as kids are on planes. This is a six-month-old. The air stewardess asked if she was okay, and I said, oh, yeah, she's fine. She's just teething a bit. And she said, okay, give me a minute. She came back with a thermometer, took her temperature, and she had a slightly raised temperature, and they asked us to leave. They said we couldn't fly because if she was going to be sick, which I kind of get in a way, but she literally was teething, and I wish I'd have had Panadol to give her. So we got booted off the flight and couldn't fly back to the UK. We had to wait. We had to get a clearance from the GP, and it was about a week later when we flew.
0: That sucks. So what about does travel insurance cover, you know, rebooking flights and, you know, maybe any accommodation that you might have paid for?
18: I don't think so. I think the airline were really good and they just rebooked everything again a week later. Okay. So it was okay, but it was a week of, you know, rearranging leave and all that kind of stuff.
1: Oh, you sound lovely. I would have not have taken it well. I would have ended up on a viral TikTok.
0: Yeah. Interestingly enough, Loggy has also been asked to leave for being too hot. There you go.
1: Yes, right.
0: For a nice little bit of synergy there.
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32: Good morning. We've got lights out indoor lane on the Princes Highway at Sparks Road, slowing eastbound traffic on the Hamilton Highway approaching the Geelong Ring Road. Your travel time on the Surf Coast Highway from Torquay into Geelong is now 30 minutes. And if you're heading to Melbourne, there's a breakdown on the Westgate Bridge after Williamstown Road. Delays are back to Grief Parade. 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More traffic all day while you work. 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
8: Broadcasting on Wadawurrung Country, hey, it's Andrew here with the latest K-Rock news. A 76-year-old Hamlin Heights man returns to court today, charged over a fatal bus crash at Stovehaven last year. The school bus driver is facing a number of charges over the death of 12-year-old Miller Killeen. The Year 7 student died in the crash on the Hamilton Highway in August 2025. Another sporting boost for the region with Geelong to host the Matildas. The Aussie women will take on Columbia in December at Cadinia Park. They were last in Geelong in December 2024, beating Chinese Taipei 6-0. Death row inmate Krista Pike has woken from a coma after surviving two failed execution attempts. Her legal team says she is awake and speaking, but remains handcuffed to her hospital bed. Her long-term prognosis remains unclear. Israel's ambassador to Australia has condemned planned pro-Palestine vigils across the country. They're being held on the third anniversary of the October 7 attacks by Hamas.
9: Part of the democracy is that people have peaceful demonstrations. But this tells about these people. When they stand in such a demonstration against Israel on the 7th of October, they're standing with a death cuff.
8: That's Hillel Newman on News 24. 30 health groups have joined forces to argue against proposed cuts to taxes as part of the war on legal tobacco. They warn that making cigarettes cheaper would lead to more deaths and say tougher enforcement is the answer. Mixed community views on the Moorabool Street Bus Exchange, according to a new report. The new Transport Department review looking at feedback on the site taken earlier this year, but it's not made any actual recommendations. And online retailer ASOS has been the victim of an apparent hack attack. Customers reported threatening messages have popped up on their phone screens. The company says customer names and contact details may have been accessed, but not payment information or logins.
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8: Adelaide's knocked back a first offer from North Melbourne for defender Nick Murray. The Roos offering a first-round pick in 2027 for Murray and a future second-round selection that was immediately rejected by the Crows. A timeline has emerged for a possible Twilight Grand Final. Seven is reporting the game would be pushed back to 5:15pm when the Devils enter the competition in 2028. And a blow for the Aussies as they prepare for Friday's first test against South Africa in Durban. All-rounder Cameron Green has been ruled out with an abdominal strain. Coach Andrew McDonald saying Green is unlikely to bowl at all this test series but could return as a batsman.
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10: Good morning, Liam Robertson from Surfing Victoria here with your morning surf report. Well, pretty horrific conditions out there this morning. We have got a new swell in the water and we're seeing big solid waves across the coastline, particularly on those more exposed locations along the Surf Coast Reefs in the double overhead range. But unfortunately, we have southeast winds that have come with it and they're pretty strong first thing this morning. They will moderate throughout the day, but not really enough to make any difference into the swell quality. There's small waves at some of the really protected location along the Great Ocean Road, but that's about it today. As always, if you are going for surf, surf with a mate and play it safe by the water.
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7: K-Rock weather.
8: Partly cloudy and a top of 15 today. Right now it's 12 degrees and we're kicking off 50 minutes of non-stop K-Rock.
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15: I reckon after today is when the weather's going to turn the corner. I know we're all hanging for it, but the next 5 days have maximum temperatures 20 or above. We just got to get through today, and then hopefully we actually start getting, you know, some warm stuff. But what we do have right now is 50 minutes non-stop K-Rock, an opportunity for you to grab a Rowley's fresh salad roll. 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And do believe in life after love? Well, we'll find out in 2 songs' time. It's 50 minutes non-stop K-Rock.

So you try to read the leaves of AFL Trade Week and all the rumours and whatever that goes around. And the buzz is this morning that the Swans, Nick Blakey, wants to come to Geelong. Why does every single player want to come to Geelong? All right, because it's awesome living here. I get it.

a word of warning, if you set the bed on fire, then that's just one more expense you're going to have to recoup, and it adds up with the bills. If you've got all these bills to pay and then you've got to go and buy a new bed, you're not putting yourself in the soundest financial position of the household.

0: Another day, and unfortunately another day where V-Line services are cancelled or delayed. There's a train fault at Lara, which has been quite disruptive this morning. So if you are planning on taking the train into Melbourne or anything like that, just take a look at the timetable, maybe plan around that. 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And if I pop the right ones for you, you win a prize. We're doing it all throughout the day here at K-Rock 955. Oh, and this is happening tonight. Come along.
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17: G'day there, not too bad around town post-peak. Clear and quiet. The Geelong Ring Road in shape in both directions and same to the Surf Coast Highway. Sitting pretty on the Princes to Melbourne past the airport, in through the Maltby Bypass and Point Cook Bend, a hassle-free merge onto the Westgate, though it's struggling over the bridge into the Burnley following an earlier broken down truck. 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
19: Partly cloudy and 15 today. Hi there, it's Nicole in the newsroom. Caught today for a school bus driver charged over a deadly crash on the Hamilton Highway at Stonehaven in August of last year. The 76-year-old Hamlin Heights man is facing a number of charges over the crash that claimed the life of Year 7 student Miller Colleen. Tourists will need to fork out from April next year to go see the 12 Apostles. The state government has confirmed it will introduce a fee system that it says will assist with its upkeep. In the meantime, we'll need to book to park up and see the sights from Friday of next week. Israel's ambassador to Australia has condemned planned pro-Palestine vigils across the country today. They're being held on the third anniversary of the October 7 attacks by Hamas.
20: Part of the democracy is that people have peaceful demonstrations. But this tells about these people. When they stand in such a demonstration against Israel on the 7th of October, they're standing with a death cult.
19: That's Hillel Newman on News 24. And Australia will have a presence on the moon with an Aussie-built lunar rover to be put to use. It's to be part of NASA's Artemis program with a rover to roam the lunar South Pole in 2030.
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19: There's a big question mark over the future of Zane Dersma at North Melbourne. The 21-year-old has spoken with new Roos coach Jamie Graham but still wants to be traded to the Demons. Meanwhile, the Roos are working on a deal to secure Nick Murray from Adelaide. Alex Di Minaur is trying to take some positives from his China Open campaign. Injury forced an early retirement in the final against Novak Djokovic.
21: A lot of good tennis. I played some great stuff. Felt amazing on the court. And yeah, it's a lot of confidence from this first week.
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18: K-Rock weather.
19: Partly cloudy, a top of 15 today, sunny and 23 tomorrow. Right now it's 12 degrees and time for another 50 minutes of non-stop K-Rock.
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We love here, though, is that the Matildas have announced they're coming back to Geelong in GMHBA Stadium December 2, taking on Colombia. Now, I saw one of their matches in the World Cup a couple of years ago. Great fan base, lots of colour, lots of volume. This is going to be a hell of a lot of fun. December 2, bring it on.

legend, as is this next artist. There's two episodes now, two parts to Australian Story on Chrissy Amphlett, available to watch on ABC iView. Newly released songs that Chrissy wrote with Tim Finn in the late 90s was released on Friday. And here's one of the new Chrissy Amphlett, believe it or not, on K-Rock 955. This is Sometimes.

0: They performed at Eureka Hotel on Saturday. That is Pash, East End Girls, K-Rock 955. They've actually done a Bowen Club show as well. They love coming to Geelong and they're getting a growing fan base. So K-Rock 955, that is another 50 minutes non-stop K-Rock. Fancy Rally's fresh salad roll, of course you do. Now, when Tom and Loggy started talking about this, Scary Lakes, not particularly my thing, but this lake in particular, I've been there. I went on an all-day hike and looked over the top of this boiling lake. And, yeah, it was pretty scary.
1: There is a gal on TikTok and she does Spooky Lake Month. It's 31 days of haunted hydrology. She takes you around the world and tells you a spooky story about a lake on the planet. It's just lake scary water information.
2: Like the woman in the lake, sort of there's a ghost in this particular lake sort of arrangement?
1: Well, her latest episode is about the boiling lake. So there's a lake in Dominica and it is boiling. It's about 90 to 95 degrees.
2: That happens,
1: so if you fall into it, you boil alive. Spooky, yeah?
2: Well.
1: You learn so many facts. It's so cool.
2: Does a real strong interest in this particular content count as a diagnosis or do we need to go see a specialist as well?
0: And now I feel attacked by Tom, but it was fascinating. It smells like sulfur. It's amazing. Check out the Boiling Lake in Dominica, beautiful island in the Caribbean. 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
12: Cloud clearing today. Hi there, it's Nicole in the newsroom. Greater Geelong has recorded the highest number of overdose deaths across Victoria last year. 45 were reported locally, surpassing Melbourne's 41. The new Coroner's Court report revealing OD deaths climbed to 632 across the state. Another feather in the cap for Cadinia Park. It's to play host to a Matildas game in December. The Tillies will take on Columbia on December 2nd. They last played here in 2024, and tickets go on sale on Monday. Undercover agents from the US have breached Australian Defence Force bases during security tests linked to the AUKUS submarine deal. Department of War agents entered restricted areas unchallenged and photographed security-controlled sites. The ADF says it's working to address the issues. Tennessee prisoner Krista Pike has come out of a coma and is speaking after the two failed execution attempts. Attorneys for the death row inmates say it's medically unprecedented, but her long-term prognosis remains unclear. Melbourne has been crowned the world's friendliest city. It was voted number one by readers of the Condé Nast Traveller. Perth, the only other Aussie city in the top 10 at 6. And Aussie favourites Powderfinger look set for a reunion tour. Cryptic billboards have started appearing in capital cities, while a viral social media campaign has also been launched.